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12: Yes.
14: Hey, good morning, Adelaide Berger with you. Happy Friday. Oh, do you know what? I shouldn't say happy Friday. It's a bit of a sad Friday. Beck Morse is on the phone with me right now. Beck, in your best newsreader voice, give us the news, please.
8: The music world is reeling this morning at the loss of Bonnie Tyler. Gone too soon at the age of 75.
14: I've got you on the phone, A, to do the news in your news voice for us, but also B, because I found this news out through you. Explain why.
8: We share a love of Bonnie Tyler, or maybe I just imposed my love of Bonnie Tyler on you at a dinner party where I played it at large volume and I believe crawled across the floor in my enthusiasm for Total Eclipse of the Heart, one of my all-time favourites.
14: Yeah, I'm going to play that a little bit later, but there is another great Bonnie Tyler song that I reckon enthusiastically you could get on the floor and dance to as well. Holding Out for a Hero?
8: Ah, oh, made famous by Shrek.
14: I need a hero.
8: I'm holding up for a hero till the end of the morning light. I don't know.
14: Anyway, look. What we need to say is Valet Bonnie. We're big fans of your girlfriend. Rest in peace.
8: Love you, girl.

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0: We are Kiss. Happy Friday. All the hits, all the variety. Home of Ben and Liam in the morning. The boys are back live 6 a.m. Monday. Ben sharing a story about, oh my God, the dreaded public spew from the kids.
1: Liam, I was at a cafe with my wife Sam, my son Freddie, 2.5, and our daughter Jean, who's 7 months old. Just before we started eating, Freddie did a massive vomit.
2: Oh, okay.
1: Just all over the table, all over the floor, big vomit. I was like, you good, mate? And he was like, yeah. And then his scrambled eggs came out and he just tucked in and started eating.
2: Okay,
1: and awesome. It was play on from that point.
2: I can remember vomiting at school once, did a big one. When you're really young, they would put like 4 tables together.
1: Yep.
2: I remember just absolutely covering one of those tables after lunch, got taken to the sick bay.
1: Oh.
2: Yeah, then they give you some old uniform that some other kid would have worn back in the 90s.
1: Were you good?
2: Totally fine, you just vomit sometimes.
1: So strange.
0: Oh my God, I remember that dodgy old uniform as well. Ben and Liam back live 6 a.m. Monday right here on their new home. It's Kiss 102.3.

0: were Mix. Now we're the all new. Kiss
1: 1023. Yeah, it seems good. More variety of music, yeah.
2: Fabulous. I have it on all the time.
3: Oh, it's pretty awesome. Kiss.

Green Day here, Kiss 102.3. We are live all over Adelaide playing all the hits, all the variety for your Friday. I hope you are having a good one. Kisses. Let's talk about that life upgrade. Hey, it's one key song to unlock a brand new car, $10,000 cash, and business class flights over to the USA. Here's your key song. And in about 5.5 minutes, you're going to hear that key song playing right here on Kiss 102.3. What do? Well, you call me 131065. Get on that phone nice and quick. Alex Warren now. It's Kiss.

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1: Any idea when that key song's going to play?
2: 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I'm sure it was meant to play right about now.
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0: Oh, yeah. We are keeping all the hits, all the variety rolling for you. This is Kiss 102.3. It's what we do. And for some reason, I don't know if it's the day of the week, it sounds even better today. Yeah, it's definitely the Friday vibe, right? Ed Sheeran next to Tonic on the way. And I got a Riri song, Best Listen To Loud. When you hear Rihanna, turn that up nice and loud here at Kiss. Kisses, cash, cars and stars. All right, 131065, when you hear the key song to unlock a brand new car, 10K cash in the boot of the car and business class flights over to the home of the stars, the USA. It's what we call a life upgrade with cash, cars and stars. Sue in Shiloh Park on 131065. What are you up to?
1: Just going over to my daughter's house to house sit while they're going away on a holiday.
0: Oh, where are they going?
1: I've gone to Airlie Beach.
0: Oh, beautiful. Well, you know what? It could be your turn to go on a holiday soon, and it could be to the USA because Cash Cars and Stars has a brand new car, Sue, 10K cash, and business class flights over to the USA. So you might need a house sitter soon.
1: Oh, woohoo.
0: You've heard the key song, right?
1: Yes, I have.
0: I'm going to put you in the running for this.
1: Oh, fabulous. That is absolutely amazing. I've been listening and trying to get through, so finally got through. I can't believe it.
0: Yeah, and what part of the prize is it that turns your light on the most?
1: Probably the car. I've got a little Mazda, so I'd like to upgrade it.
0: Yeah, nothing better than driving out in a brand new car that's got like 6 kilometres on the clock, hey?
1: Oh, yes, and that smell, that lovely smell of a new car.
0: Oh.
1: Can't beat it.
0: Well, you're one step closer, so good luck.
1: Thank you so much.
0: We'll do this again after 11. You just need the key song, Adelaide. I'll tell you exactly what it is in 15 minutes. And you can explore North America and beyond with United Airlines. 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

0: Kiss 102.3, all the hits, all the variety. We prove it with songs like this. Josh Fawaz, Gold Coast producer, reworking Madonna's classic, Like a Prayer. Great song. Big on social media. It's on the way in minutes. And Starship, nothing's going to stop us now. Friday, we're there. We made it, Adelaide. And let's do this.
1: Kisses, cash, cars and stuff.
0: It's a life upgrade. Brand new car, $10,000 cash in the boot. And flying you over to the home of the stars in business class on United Airlines. Yeah, the USA. Add it in Kensington Gardens on 131065. You're a little bit too late, my friend. However, you're wanting that car.
2: Yeah, time for an upgrade.
0: Speaking of upgrade, we'll upgrade the flights. You're not sitting at the back in economy. You're going business class.
2: Oh, don't tease me.
0: Oh, how good would that be?
2: Amazing.
0: And you know what the best part of that is? When you're sitting on the plane and then all the people from economy have to walk past to their seats and you just get to give them that look.
2: Oh, that's just nasty, but yeah. I just have to keep trying.
0: All right. Do you want me to tell you what the song is that you're listening out for after 11?
2: Yeah, that'd be great.
0: Genesis, Invisible Touch.
2: Okay. All right. Okay. Thank you so much.
0: When you hear that, get on the phone, 131065.
2: Thank you. Have a good day.
0: That is your key song to unlock cash, cars and stars. I'll tell you when you're going to hear it. 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

0: Steve has called through. Steve, you got something big going on, mate.
1: Just south of the Bolivar Junction on the north-south motorway, southbound, a concrete block for the tunnel has fallen off the truck and it's been hit by a car or gone onto a car. Shocker block there.
0: All right, thinking of anyone affected by that one.
2: Secret stain, secret stain, secret stain.
0: In the meantime, Adelaide, this is huge. Now, you know it's not the secret sound. That's old. That's boring. It's done. Ben and Liam have Adelaide's most talked about radio competition, the secret stain. You figure out what it is, you win instant cash. Over 20 grand given away so far. Sarah, you've been playing along with these secret stains.
3: I have, yes. Last one was honey. Wouldn't have gotten that one.
0: So 8 o'clock Monday, there's going to be a brand new stain the boys are releasing.
3: Exciting. Okay, when do we see this? I see it on Monday morning?
0: Yes, 8 o'clock Monday.
3: Will it be on the socials?
0: Yes, it's going to be on Kiss 102.3, Instagram, Facebook. But the thing about this one, Sarah, you know how much?
3: How much?
0: 5 grand.
3: Oh my gosh, that's a lot of money. That is good money. I could do a lot with that. I've already spent it.
0: All right, so make sure you're here with Ben and Liam 8 o'clock Monday, okay?
3: 100%. I will be following along for sure.
0: The boys are back live 6 a.m. Monday. Their secret stain with Automasters making a return as well. $5,000 cash. Kelly playing now. It's Kiss 102.3.

0: 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Tanya and Mano, what's up?
1: Hello, I was ringing for the Cash Cars and Star song. I missed it.
0: No, actually, you didn't miss it. You're just a bit too early. It's going to be Genesis, Invisible Touch.
1: Okay, no worries. I'll be listening for it. Thank you.
0: All right, I can tell you it's on the way in. Quick math, Berger. Oh, less than 7 minutes. You're going to hear that song on the radio. As soon as you hear it, let's get you in the running, get you closer to Cash Cars and Stars. 131065, Ella Langley now, it's Kiss 102.3.

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0: 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We play all the hits all day long. 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Sixpence and Other Richer on the way very soon here at Kiss 102.3.
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2: Crows, definitely Crows, and my daughter plays footy. She plays for Broadview, and her boyfriend plays for West Torrens.
0: Who's Broadview playing this weekend?
2: I think Henley Sharp. Top of the table.
0: Oh, how's Broadview going?
2: They're second, I think.
0: Great clash.
2: Yeah.
0: All right, we'll go Broadview. Renee, you heard the key song?
2: Yes.
0: You're in the running?
2: Nice.
0: Yeah, cash, cars and stars. This is huge. Brand new car, 10K cash, business class flights over to the USA.
2: Awesome. That'd be great. 10 grand would be nice to spend on a trip.
0: All right, well, good luck.
2: Thank you very much.
0: Adelaide, let's get you in the running.

0: Cash Cars and Stars. Another chance after 12 when you hear that key song. What's the key song going to be? Well, I'll tell you. 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
1: It's a beautiful day.
2: Ben, I don't have kids. You've got two, Freddie and Jean. Freddie is like two and a bit now, right?
3: Yeah, he's closer to three than two. He was easy to toilet train, yeah. But kids love running around nude. I was like, where did he go? I didn't know where he went. And then I was like, oh, there he is. He was outside. I caught him just doing a poo on the lawn. I guess he sees the dog doing that.
2: Yeah.
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0: All right, if your name's Heather or Veronica, or you know a Heather or Veronica, tell them to go right now to kiss1023.com.au. Register their details. They could be joining Ben and Liam on the exclusive Heather's Bus. Now, before Mean Girls, there was Heather's, which is based on the iconic Winona Ryder film. Heather's the musical hit in Adelaide July 16, and Ben and Liam want to give you the ultimate Heather's the musical experience. 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Book now.
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0: 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Sad news overnight, of course. Bonnie Tyler passing away, age 75. I'm going to play her in Kissery on the way in seconds at Kiss.
1: Kisses, cash, cars and stars.
0: Oh, it's a full life upgrade. When you hear the key song, you call me 131065. We get you in the running for a brand new car, $10,000 cash and business class flights over to the USA, home of the stars. Lisa in Fullerton, what's up?
2: I'm waiting for the song for the cash, cars and trip.
0: Yeah, we've just done it, but we're going to do it again after 12. Do you want me to give you exactly what the song is so you know what you're listening out for?
2: I've got the song.
0: No, you've missed it.
2: No, I got the Advantage email. So oh. I thought I'd got it in time, but obviously not.
0: What was the song on the email?
2: Invisible Touch.
0: No, that's the one you've just missed.
2: Oh, was that? Oh, Youngblood then. That's the one at 12.
0: Youngblood,
2: this one.
0: Yeah, that one. Okay, good luck. When you hear it, 131065 Adelaide. In 20 minutes, I'll tell you when you're going to hear it on Kiss 102.3. And apparently, it pays to sign up and join the Kiss Club, kiss.com.au. Yeah, you get the heads up a little bit earlier than everyone else.
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16: Tell me what I need to know.
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16: Now.
5: Afternoon, I'm Maria Gabbard. The boss of Telstra has apologised for this week's nationwide outage that impacted millions of Australians. Vicky Brady arrived back in the country this morning after having to cut her European holiday short and says they've let Aussies down.
17: And for that, I am deeply sorry. I understand how much Australians rely on us to keep in touch, to work and stay safe.
5: Meantime, SAPOL is now investigating one potential death linked to the outage. It follows a post to social media from SA Liberal Senator Karen Little this week. $300,000 damage has been caused to a house in Seaford Rise after fire ripped through the property. Crews were called to the home on Sandpiper Avenue at around 11:30 last night, the blaze claiming the lives of two pet dogs. Vaccination rates have dropped across South Australia with fears people are being put at risk. And in celebrity news, the music industry in mourning. More on that next.
18: Since 1882, delicious food, beautiful sunsets and countless memories. The Largs Pier Hotel, for 140 years, a haven by the shore.
5: Singer Bonnie Tyler is dead at the age of 75 after passing away in a Portuguese hospital where she was being treated for an illness. Your sport check next. The Crows have had a captain's run at West Lakes in preparation for tomorrow night's clash with the Suns. Hugo Hall-Khan is out of the side, making way for Wayne Miller, while Riley Thilthorpe returns from illness. Port trained at Adelaide Oval earlier, ahead of tomorrow's clash with the Saints at Marvel Stadium. Kane Farrell is in for Brandon Zerk-Thatcher after missing the past month with a groin injury. And round 18 continues tonight with the Magpies up against the Kangaroos at Marvel. The Kiss cast is next. A late shower or two and 17 today. Showers and 15 tomorrow. Right now it's 16 degrees. And a brand new car, 10K cash and business class flights to the USA could be all yours in the next 20 minutes on Kiss 102.3.
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0: Hey, happy Friday. Oh my God, we're officially in Friday afternoon territory, Adelaide. Yes, downhill slide activated. Weekend incoming. All right, we play all the hits, all the variety. And at midday, we do history. It's the biggest songs from the 80s and 90s back to back to back for you. Now, big news, an 80s superstar passed away, and I've had to get Beck Morse on the phone to break this news. Well, not break it, but deliver this news for us, Beck.
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0: Now, it's not breaking news. It did happen last night, and the reason I've got you, Beck Morse, on the phone is because you're the one that texts me about this, but why did I get the text about Bonnie from you?
20: Okay, there was a fateful dinner party at my house when I just was very enthusiastic after drinking water, where I belted out that tune and I believe crawled across the floor when I delivered the chorus. They need you tonight.
0: Yeah.
20: And of course, forever has started for Bonnie Tyler.
0: I know. I do have footage of Beck Morse on the floor dancing to this song. So if you want it, 131065, I'll send it to you personally. We're playing Bonnie now. R.I.P. Valet Vale. Which one is it?
20: It's Valet.
0: Valet Bonnie. 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

0: Late 90s from one boy band to another. It's Kisstory on Kiss 102.3. We play the biggest songs from the 80s and 90s back to back to back. Now, Emma in Rosewater on 13 106.5. Were you a 5 boy band fan?
1: Well, yeah, I was, but we'll keep it a secret.
0: Yeah. Yep. Let's do that. Was it Abs? Was he in 5?
1: Oh, you know what? I can't remember their names. That was a long time ago.
0: Did you have posters on the walls?
1: I may have had some posters on the walls.
0: But we'll keep that a secret as well, okay?
1: Yeah, we will.
0: Whenever you call the radio, your secret is

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0: 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Right now,
1: it's a beautiful day.
0: We're the home of Ben and Liam in the morning, and I think we've all been caught out by the old public kid spewy bomb bomb.
2: Liam, I was at a cafe with my wife Sam, my son Freddie, 2.5, and our daughter Jean, who's 7 months old. Just before we started eating, Freddie did a massive vomit.
3: Oh, okay.
2: Just all over the table, all over the floor, big vomit. I was like, "You good, mate?" And he was like, "Yeah." And then his scrambled eggs came out and he just tucked in and started eating.
3: Okay,
2: and
3: awesome.
2: It was play on from that point.
3: I can remember vomiting at school once, did a big one. When you're really young, they would put like 4 tables together.
2: Yep.
3: I remember just absolutely covering one of those tables after lunch, got taken to the sick bay.
2: Oh.
3: Yeah, then they give you some old uniform that some other kid would have worn.
2: Yep.
3: Back in the 90s.
2: Were you good?
3: Totally fine. You just vomit sometimes.
2: So strange.
0: We've all had to wear that foul, spare old uniform, right? 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

0: Kiss 102.3 playing you all the hits on your Friday afternoon all over Adelaide. Dasha, Austin coming up here on the Kiss playlist. Let's get you Toto. Africa, minutes away as well. And Adelaide, how's this one? Kisses, cash, cars, and stuff. It's a life upgrade. It's a brand new car, $10,000 cash, and business class flights over to the USA, the home of the stars. In Clovelly Park on 131065. Hey, Kirsty.
1: Joe, I'm so glad you've answered the phone.
0: What are you doing? Happy Friday.
1: I have the day off. It is Happy Friday.
0: Oh, yes. Shut your face.
1: Well, I've just been out all the way to the other side of town to get my stereo put in my car.
0: Still sounds better than being at work, Kirsty.
1: It is. Yes, I must admit. Yes, it's my one day off. I have a fortnight and I'm loving it. Thank you. The sun's shining.
0: You've heard the key song?
1: Yes.
0: I'll put you in the running.
1: Oh, my God. Thank you.
0: What is it about this prize you are into?
1: I so need the cash, Burjo. I mean, I'd love the car, but I've got a car, so I'm grateful to have a car.
0: Right.
1: But I really, really, really need some cash.
0: Yeah, and I think that you need a business class trip over to the USA as well.
1: Oh.
0: Definitely a need, not a want.
1: Yeah, that's right.
0: Well, you're one step closer to all of it.
1: Thank you.
0: All right, we'll drop another key song after one this afternoon, and that's coming up in 15 minutes. My daughter, Sophia, she's 5 years of old. 5 years old. She's on school holidays right now. She is going to drop the 1 o'clock key song in 15 minutes for us here at Kiss 102.3.
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0: It's all the variety all day long. And you know what? Some songs just made for a Friday. I'm playing this one soon. Bebe Rexha, Faithless. It's called New Religion. When you hear it, you just have to turn your radio up. On the way in minutes here on the Kiss playlist. Friday afternoon, Adelaide. You got this. Let me do Tiffany, I Think We're Alone Now as well. Guess who's not alone? Me.
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0: I have my little 5-year-old daughter, Sophia, in the studio. It is school holidays, and she's going to help with cash, cars, and stars. Sophia.
2: Hello, Adelaide. My name's Sophia. 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You need the key song. The key song is Cyndi Lauper. Girls just want to have fun.
0: Oh, you did it, my little girl. Adelaide, that is the key song you need right up soon. And you call 131065 as soon as you hear it. 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
1: Secret Stain, Secret Stain, Secret Stain.
0: All right, Ben and Liam are the home of the Secret Stain. It's Adelaide's best, most interesting, most frustrating cash contest. Over 20 grand given away so far. So much more exciting to play than the Secret Sound, right? And Sarah in Campbelltown, have you heard there is a brand new stain on the way?
2: I have, yes. Last one was honey. Wouldn't have gotten that one.
0: So 8 o'clock Monday, there's going to be a brand new stain the boys are releasing.
2: Exciting. Okay, when do we see this? I'll see it on Monday morning?
0: Yes, 8 o'clock Monday.
2: Will it be on the socials?
0: Yes, it's going to be on Kiss 102.3, Instagram, Facebook. But the thing about this one, Sarah, you know how much?
2: How much?
0: 5 grand.
2: Oh my gosh, that's a lot of money. That is good money. I could do a lot with that. I've already spent it.
0: All right, so make sure you're here with Ben and Liam 8 o'clock Monday, okay?
2: 100%. I will be following along for sure.
0: Yeah, you get the stain, you guess it, you win the cash. The boys are back live 6 a.m. Monday. 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

0: Kiss 102.3, all the hits, all the variety, Adelaide. Kisses, cash, cars, and stars. 17 degrees. Look, they're saying there should be some showers, but it's kind of nice blue skies out there in Adelaide, at least here from North Adelaide at the moment. All right, this is a life upgrade. It's a brand new car, $10,000 cash, and business class flights over to the USA, home of the stars. I've got my daughter, 5 years of age, Sophia, in the studio. I want you to help me with this cash, cars, and stars, the key song to unlock all this, all right?
1: Hello, Adelaide. My name's Sophia. Do you know when cash, cars, and stars? You need the key song. The key song is Cyndi Lauper. Girls just want to have fun.
0: Good job, Baba. You're going to hear this song, Adelaide, in less than 7 minutes on KISS 102.3, 131065 when you do. Good luck.

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She's having fun with the girls. He's getting it done. Guy Sebastian on the way. All the hits and all the variety. It's Friday afternoon, Adelaide. We've got a Crows home game tomorrow night. We've got Illuminate Adelaide on at the moment. Yeah. You're looking for something to do this weekend? Plenty of action for free for the whole family up and down North Terrace there. Also, we are doing this. Kisses.

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2: 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Well, you're one step closer.
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2: Bea, can you say good luck?
0: Good luck.
1: Thank you.
2: Good job, baby. Don't expect half of my pay, okay? School holiday. Are you having fun on school holidays? Oh, she's angry at me now because I wouldn't let her touch the computer system. Anyway, I'll do that. Kiss. What's wrong? Anyway, all right. It's Kiss 102.3. I'm getting yelled at over here.
3: It's a beautiful day. Ben and Liam in the morning. 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

0: Kiss 102.3, all the hits, all the variety. Let me get you Haven, Caitlin Aragon, I Run on the way this Friday afternoon in Adelaide. Bit of sun around, feels good. Yeah, let's also do Goo Goo Doll. Iris is coming up here at Kiss. Kisses. Oh, it's a life upgrade Friday afternoon, dreaming of a brand new car. We're talking 10K cash in the boot of the car and business class flights over to the USA, home of the stars. You have to listen out for the key song and call me on 131065 when you hear it. Now, for 2 p.m., our key song is going to be... Don't you know I'm still standing better than I ever... Elton John, I'm Still Standing. It's coming up. Get on the phone, 131065, the second that you hear it. In about 20 minutes, I'll get you closer. I'll tell you exactly when it's likely to play, right here on Kiss 102.3.
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2: They say the holy water's watered down, and this town's lost its faith. Our colors will fade eventually, so if our time is running out, day after day, we'll make the mundane a masterpiece. Oh my, my, oh my, my love, I take one look at you, you're taking me out.

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1: It's a beautiful day.
0: I think this is one of those things where every parent can relate. We all remember exactly where we were out in public when our kid did a big old thunder chunder.
2: Liam, I was at a cafe with my wife Sam, my son Freddie, 2.5, and our daughter Jean, who's 7 months old. Just before we started eating, Freddie did a massive vomit.
3: Oh, okay.
2: Just all over the table, all over the floor, big vomit. I was like, you good, mate? And he was like, yeah. And then his scrambled eggs came out and he just tucked it in and started eating.
3: Okay.
2: And awesome. It was play on from that point.
3: I can remember vomiting at school once, did a big one. When you're really young, they would put like 4 tables together.
2: Yep.
3: I remember just absolutely covering one of those tables after lunch. Got taken to the sick bay.
2: Oh.
3: Yeah. Then they give you some old uniform that some other kid would have worn back in the 90s.
2: Were you good?
3: Totally fine. You just vomit sometimes.
2: So strange.
0: I mean, you do. But also, remember the trauma of having to wear those foul, old, used uniforms when you were sick? Ah, Ben and Liam, they're back Monday live, 6 a.m. Kiss 102.3.

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0: 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Sun is shining. Illuminate Adelaide on tonight. A Crows home game tomorrow night. We love our city.
1: Cash, carbon, stars. I'm so desperate for a car and I'm desperate for a trip.
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0: up and just thought I'd try and get through because this girl wants to have fun.
1: I love you, Joy. You know what? When people say, bring me a little joy on a Friday afternoon, I'm doing just that. I'm bringing you joy. Joy?
0: Good on you.
1: And you're bringing me joy, Joy?
0: Yeah, and you brought me more joy because it was so cute to hear Sophia.
1: Oh, yeah. I had my little baby girl on the radio earlier, didn't I?
0: Yes, you did.
1: Yeah. Now, Joy, talk to me about this. Cash Cars and Stars, brand new car, 10K cash, business class flights over to the USA.
0: I'm going business class, obviously, and I'm going to go to the Stars, and then I'm going to head over to New York with some of my 10K. Then I'm going to come home and go through the drive-through at Macca's because I actually will have a car that will be high enough to reach the pickup station.
1: There
0: Mine's
1: you go.
0: A bit low.
1: You've got it all planned.
0: Yeah, damn right.
1: All right, you're in the running.
0: Woohoo! Thank you.
1: Good luck.
0: And good luck with the little birth coming soon.
1: Oh, my God. We're a week away. I'm having another baby, Joy.
0: I know you are.
1: Well, I'm not, but my partner Lauren is. All right, look, Adelaide Cash Cars and Stars. We do it all day, every day here at KISS 102.3.
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17: 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What you hear can take you far from here. Can move you to dance, to run, to tears. 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

0: Molesy on the way next. We've got Will and Woody for the drive home, and we got Illuminate Adelaide happening at the moment. There's some free stuff all up and down North Terrace there. Bunch of stuff happening in the parklands there in the East End as well, if you want to check that out. Crows at home tomorrow night. It's an awesome Adelaide weekend. Have a good one. Have a happy one. Have a safe one. See you, Adelaide. Love you. Bye.
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1: 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It's looking for shoes. 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Do you have these in a size 13? 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
17: Adelaide traffic.
18: Afternoon at Bolivar. Smash causing big delays both directions on the north-south motorway and the Bolivar interchange. Wingfield, a breakdown on the north-south motorway near the Wingfield interchange. And Ronella Burst Water Main, main south road near Sheriff's Road, causing huge delays at the moment. Cameras, 8th Avenue, St. Peter's and Tusmore Avenue, Tusmore. KFC have just wrapped up a new Christmas in July daily deal. 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Fly tonight at 9, tomorrow showers and 14 right now. Nice afternoon, make the most of it at 17. Let's get traffic and weather together. Ben and Liam are back in breakfast weekdays from 6 on KISS 102.3.
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32: All right, let's get into it. It's Friday afternoon. It is the Smallsy Show right here on KISS, just in time for the weekend. I hope you had a lovely week. Coming up this afternoon, oh, I'm going to get you across a new dating trend. Now, I know, because I know Friday nights, you might be going, Smallsy, I've got a hot date. What do you mean there's a new dating trend? Well, this afternoon, I'm going to educate you on something called ghost lighting. Be on the lookout for this. It can happen when you least expect it. I'll tell you all about it very soon. Plus, coming up next, the boys from 5 Seconds of Summer. They're going to be taking over the Smallsy Show for a Friday. They have got a whole bunch of arena shows coming up later this year. The boys from 5 Sauce on the air next. The Smallsy Show is live right here on KISS.
33: 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Friends to lovers need a part to star in, like, wait, babe.

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3: Smallsy.
1: You've heard of gaslighting.
0: Oh, yeah.
1: Yeah. You've heard of ghosting.
0: Yes.
1: Well, I bring you a new dating trend called ghost lighting.
0: Okay.
1: Okay, so this one is a combo of gaslighting. That's when someone makes you feel like their bad behavior is your fault, right?
0: Yeah.
1: But then ghosting, you know, that's when you're with someone and then boom, they disappear with no, without a trace.
0: Yeah, I've done that a few times.
1: Yeah. Well, the new trend, this is called ghost lighting. Now, it's when you might be seeing someone and then they ghost you. Okay, but then when you reach out to them, they gaslight you saying that it's your fault you haven't heard from me. Because then they say, oh, I didn't think you were into me. And then they start making you question what you did wrong to lose a person that you were interested in. Welcome to the new dating trend of ghost lighting, where they blame their bad behavior on you while also simultaneously disappearing.
0: That's terrible.
1: And then they just disappear. Like, I bet you there's someone less. Actually, let's put this out here as a question. How long were you with someone before, boom, they ghosted you? Because I reckon there'll be people living who have been in relationships where they were living with their partner and they've completely disappeared without a trace. Ghosted. Kelly, this happened to you. How long were you together?
5: Just over 18 months. So.
1: Oh, my God.
5: So we were dating. He lived about 25 minutes away from me, so, like, we would travel to see each other a little bit.
1: Yeah.
5: But he was living with his uncle and everything was going great. We'd see each other on the weekends. We'd work during the week, occasionally see each other during the week. But, yeah, it was nothing, you know, out of the ordinary. No. And one day he went like a whole week without messaging back at all.
1: Now, is that strange? And was that strange not to hear from him for a week?
5: For a week, yes.
1: Yeah.
5: So yeah. It's not strange for a day or so if he was, like, tired from work. But a week was like, okay, no, something's wrong.
1: Yeah.
5: So, like, I drove to his house.
1: Ooh,
5: like,
1: weird,
5: to where he was living with his uncle. So I drove over there to see if he was okay, because I'm like, okay, this is weird.
1: Yeah.
5: And when I got there, his uncle said, no, he moved back to Brisbane. And no. We lived in Sydney, so.
1: He fled states? He fled a state without telling you.
5: Yeah, and apparently this was, like, something that had been planned for months, so He just left.
1: Oh, my God. Okay. Well, on that note, be on the lookout. Be alert, not alarmed. This is the Smallsy Show right here on KISS.
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9: Afternoon at Bolivar. Smash is causing really big delays both directions on the North South Motorway near the Bolivar interchange. Winfield, a breakdown on the North South Motorway near the Winfield interchange. And Ranella Burst Waterway, Main South Road near Sheriff's Road, causing delays. Cameras this afternoon, Bolivar Road, Burton and 8th Avenue, St. Peter's. Need to increase your protein intake? Porto's got the solution. While everyone's scooping protein powder, you can just eat a burger. 43 grams of real chicken protein, the double Bondo burger, and a Porto. By tonight at 9, tomorrow rain and 14 right now. Beaut afternoon at 17. That's KISS Traffic and Weather together. Ben and Liam are back in breakfast weekdays from 6 on KISS 1823.
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1: 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On Kiss.
0: Hey, on the show, 5 Seconds of Summer. Well, half of the boy band.
2: Wow.
0: What happened?
2: New show, who dis?
0: Yes, absolutely. Luke, Cal, great to see you both. What happened to the other two? They were too busy for me
2: It's this time of year. Yeah. Musicians are just like, we scatter at this time of year.
0: What you do.
2: I only was able to collect Callum today.
0: Yeah, great. Did you drive in or did you have a driver?
2: No,
0: Six number ones now. I mean, I don't understand. I'm trying to find out what's the rule after six number ones. Do you drive or do you have driver?
2: I drove. Did you drive?
3: I didn't drive.
2: I
3: don't have a driver.
2: You didn't drive.
3: I didn't drive.
2: No. You always drive.
3: No, because, you know, not that anyone would want to know this, but the traffic's really bad. So.
0: Yeah. Oh, do you have, like, low tolerance to heavy traffic? Or?
3: Yeah, I just kind of, like, you know, do a little scrolling instead of,
2: I like calling it a low tolerance or a high tolerance. Yeah.
3: Very low tolerance, yeah.
0: What are you reading, can I ask? Your phone, or are you into books, or whatever?
2: Just checking the everyone's a star stats.
0: Love books, yeah.
2: Still got checking six number ones.
3: Come on.
0: Checking the stream numbers on the album.
3: Yeah. There's a book called Stoner I'm reading.
0: Okay.
3: Right now.
0: That's nice. Is that fiction or non-fiction?
3: It's fiction.
0: Okay, lovely. Yeah.
3: Oh, that's what they say.
2: About your life?
0: Hot guys read.
3: My life,
0: Cal, yeah. Hot guys read.
3: Hot guys do read.
0: Yeah, I think you need to lean into that a little bit more. Well, congratulations on the album. As I said, six number ones now. You must have been so incredibly stoked and happy with how that went, right? The reception has been incredible. And you boys worked your rings off. For that. I mean, I must tip my hat to you on that.
3: Oh, thank you. Yeah, it's been, I mean, obviously six albums in, you know, it's been probably the most fun we've had in a long time, especially like promoting the songs. So yeah, really, really stoked.
0: Tell me, the album Everyone's a Star, the whole aesthetic was leaning into a boy band. I want to know, how different has fame been? This is a deep question. I really pivoted then, didn't I? How deep has fame been? Like, how different has fame been from what you had thought it would be to what you have experienced? In the sense of, like, you were growing up, when I met you the first time, your dreams and ambitions were to have six number ones and to have fans screaming your name. How different was it from what you expected, or was it what you expected?
2: Oh, geez, I don't know. I think it was so... It sort of happens we're quite young, obviously, when it happens. So when I was growing up, the people I thought were like, you know, like the most famous ever. I was like, you know, I'd love Pete Murray.
0: Yeah.
2: You know? I was like, if I could just meet Pete Murray,
0: I'll be happy.
2: I'll be stoked.
3: Yeah.
2: I don't know. It's sort of just...
0: Did you ever meet Pete Murray?
2: No, I
0: never met Pete Murray.
2: No.
0: You got somewhere to go.
2: I haven't got there yet.
0: Yeah.
2: I don't know. It's kind of it's a funny thing because it sort of just happened as we were growing up in our teens. So it wasn't really like I don't know. It surpassed anything that I ever thought that would become of us and the band. And even though we knew we wanted to play for a long time and do that, like when you're in a square and there's thousands of people and you're like, what is even... You can't even really process it. I feel like it wasn't even until like recently when we sort of did more of those... more public stunt events that I was like, oh, okay, this is kind of what it was like on the first album, which is kind of the whole idea of this album was to bring back some of that Five Sauce earlier chaos.
3: Yeah.
2: I don't know. I'm still sort of figuring it out.
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9: Afternoon at Bolivar, smash causing really big delays both directions on the North-South motorway near the Bolivar interchange. Winfield, a breakdown on the North-South motorway near the Winfield interchange. And Ranella, Burst Waterway, Main South Road near Sheriff's Road causing delays. Cameras this afternoon, Bolivar Road, Burton and 8th Avenue, St. Peter's. Need to increase your protein intake? Porto's got the solution. While everyone's scooping protein powder, you can just eat a burger. 43 grams of real chicken protein, the double one-day burger, and a Forte. Low tonight of 9, tomorrow rain and 14 right now. Beautiful afternoon at 17. That's Kiss Traffic and Weather together. Ben and Liam are back in breakfast weekdays from 6 on Kiss 1823.
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1: Don't move. Hey, this is 5 seconds of summer. 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
0: All right, well, you are five sauce. I have decided to come up with a game, 2025 sauce or 2026 sauce. I'm going to ask, okay. Are we doing this in 2026 or are we going to leave it in 2025 sauce?
2: Oh, okay. You see what I'm saying? I like this.
0: Okay, here we
2: Where
0: go.
2: Do you come up with these? Who makes these games?
0: You know, look, I haven't done much work for a long period of time, so I've just been sitting on creative juices. Here we go. Labubus, are we leaving them in 2025 sauce or are we bringing them into 2026 sauce?
3: No, they're out.
0: Don't even get me started,
3: dude.
2: You don't like them?
3: I hate them.
0: Real? Okay.
3: I hate them.
0: Okay.
3: Yeah, I'm sorry.
0: Because I thought there was an opportunity for you to turn your caricatures of yourself into like mini Labubus.
2: Well, not anymore. Now it's just shit all over them.
3: Yeah.
0: Yeah.
3: No, I think
0: we do that. I love them.
3: I think we can leave them in the past unless
0: yes.
3: we get that sort of deal you're talking about.
0: And then we can do a 2026 Labubu.
3: Yes.
0: Okay. What about celebrities going into space? Are we leaving that in 2025 or are you guys strapping yourselves to the tip of a rocket and off you go this year?
2: That's a great question. We tried it and we posted about it. It's harder than it's more expensive and harder than it looks.
3: Yeah,
0: to going get up to space. There.
2: Yeah, no. Yeah.
0: Even the blue sky, like the blue sky pod, where you technically like you're not going really into space. You're just like hitting the atmosphere and then coming back down.
3: Is that what Katie did?
0: That's what the one that Katie did. Yeah, yeah.
2: I
0: think you should have gone to space.
2: You think we should have been the guys? We should for Australia. Yeah. I think these are the guys. We can leave that in the past, probably.
0: Okay, great. We'll leave that. Last year, we had a bit of controversy surrounding Kiss cams at concerts. Mm. Are we bringing them into 2026 or are we going to leave them in 2025?
2: Oh, Kiss cam.
0: Yeah, remember the guy who had the affair with his HR director and Coldplay? Chris Martin exposed them.
4: I love that.
2: Chris Martin
4: I love the drama that ensued. That
0: was a drama.
2: I like the idea of a cam, but not a kiss cam.
0: Yeah.
2: Some sort of other cam. We haven't got to that bit yet, but in the there'll be some sort of cam.
0: See, I like the I like the cam idea. Kiss cam, that's a bit too much pressure. What if they don't want to kiss?
4: It's a lot.
0: Mm. Doom scrolling. Are we leaving that in last year or are we taking that into 2026? For me personally, I enjoy wasting time just scrolling. Like, if I've got like an hour to kill between appointments, just let me scroll.
3: Yep.
2: Yeah.
0: Like, I'll read the same thing 7 or 8 times. Just
2: is it what counts as a doom scroll?
0: Scrolling without intent.
2: Okay. Scrolling without intent.
0: I feel like you're a considered scroller.
4: Like, he gives considered scroll.
0: What was that app you were on?
2: Grailed?
0: Grailed, yeah. Like, I feel like if you were on Grailed, you'd be looking for a certain
2: I am,
0: look. You wouldn't just be, like, browsing.
2: No, I'm a considered scroller.
4: You are a considered scroller.
2: Yeah, I mean, I should be leaving doom scrolling in the past, in 2025 sauce.
0: Yeah, okay. And then finally, celebrity lookalike competitions. We started 2025 with everyone doing celebrity lookalikes.
4: I love them.
0: Yeah, we're going to bring them in.
2: It was actually one of Callum's ideas for us to do for one of the stunts.
0: But
2: we couldn't find...
4: Never came to fruition.
2: Yeah, I don't know why that
0: does anyone look like you? Have you seen in your time, have you heard of anyone who looks like you?
2: Nah, it's impossible.
0: No, okay. That's unfortunate. I'm glad you didn't do that idea then.
2: Wouldn't have worked. Nah, is it? It's happened before. Someone came up to me at the coffee shop the other day and goes, like they were, you know, looking at me. It's like, oh, this person knows who I am.
0: Hmm.
2: And they go, hey, you look so much like Jacob Elordi.
0: Really?
2: And I said, F*** you. No, I said, oh, okay, great.
4: That's lovely. That's such a compliment. If someone said that to me, I'd be like,
0: thank you.
2: I just don't see it at all.
4: Never got that.
2: Different heads.
0: Had you spoken?
4: Different heads.
0: That's when they said Jacob Elordi, because, like, you know, maybe the accent, slight accent. And
2: I had spoken
0: tall,
2: a little bit. That could have been it.
0: And I feel like when you're in LA, people just like, it's tall Aussie, Jacob Elordi. not actually.
2: I know, there's only one every year. There's a tall Aussie that I get mistaken for.
0: Do people recognize you? Where's the weirdest place you've been recognized? Like,
4: weirdest place I've been recognized.
2: I remember being in the desert with you. We're in Joshua Tree in this tiny, tiny, like, store, and I go up to register, it's all normal. And then right after, Callum goes to the register. She goes, oh, are you Callum from Five Sons? And I went for my coffee and I was like, what? What's going on here?
0: And Cal walks out that day. He walks out the door that day going, yeah, look, you know it.
5: It doesn't often happen, so, you know.
0: It'd give him his moment. No, boys, congratulations on the record and thanks for being on.
2: Thanks for having us. That was a great send-off. What do you call those?
0: Yeah, farewell. Wrap-up.
2: Wrap-up. That was great. Thank you.
0: That's the Smallsy Show done for the week. Have a great weekend. Catch you soon. The Smallsy
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24: Adelaide traffic.
25: Afternoon at Bolivar Smash, still causing big delays both directions on the north-south motorway near the Bolivar interchange. Fullerton a crash, Glen Osmond Road near Osmond Terrace, and Legal Gardens a breakdown on the freeway, up checking the tunnels to look out for. And with a camera, 8th Avenue, St. Peter's. There's so much to see on Netflix this weekend. Thrills with I Will Find You, Mystery with Enola Holmes 3, and the timeless charm of Little House on the Prairie. What will you discover next on Netflix? KISSCAST, late tonight of 8, tomorrow 14. Right now it's beautiful, 16 degrees. That's KISS Traffic and Weather together. 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
27: KISS 1823. Tell me what I need
28: to know. Adelaide's latest info.
29: Now.
28: Afternoon, Harrison Preeb. Well, SA Police says there's nothing to suggest a woman's death was linked to Wednesday's Telstra outages. Commissioner Grant Stevens confirming there was no issues accessing 000 that day. Confirmation of more cases of the H5 strain of bird flu. Federal Agriculture Minister Julie Collins says there's something unique about the bird which was found in Robe in the state's southeast.
30: It's the first case of the H5 bird flu in an Australian seabird. Two further cases from South Australia and one from Western Australia have now been confirmed as H5 bird flu.
28: Broadcaster, media commentator and Senator Darren Hinch has passed away, aged 82. Known as a human headline, one of Hinch's most infamous fights was against media suppression, serving time in prison for contempt of court. The Royal Commission into Anti-Semitism has heard that hateful content had to be removed from LinkedIn following the October 7 Hamas attack. And in celeb news, G Flip riding a wave of success. Details in a tick.
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28: Aussie artist G Flip says life's been completely changed after their song was used in the hit TV show Off Campus. They tell Seven it's been awesome.
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28: Port Adelaide's confirmed that Sam Fal-Pepa won't be back this season. He'd been making a comeback from knee surgery through the sandfall, but it's now been pushed back to just training. Meanwhile, Collingwood and North Melbourne do battle tonight at Marvel Stadium. 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
28: Shower or two this arvo, tops of 17. Tomorrow showers, heading for a top of just 14 degrees. Right now, 16 degrees at Leebrook and 16 at Seacliff. 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

0: Willem, what do you hope you're having a wonderful Friday's drive home, Woods?
1: Yes. I think today it's worth reliving the live proposal that we had on the radio show. If this is the first you've heard of this, fear not. We will recap everything for you right up next, and then you are going to hear a live proposal on the radio show.
0: Hopefully.
1: No, it happens.
0: We are recapping. Just joking. It's Will and Woody.

0: 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Hope you're having a wonderful drive home. If you missed the swap meet, Woods, we've been trading on the radio every day for the last 3 weeks to get from Paris's psychology textbook to a diamond ring.
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6: 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This is unbelievable. 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
3: Now we all get to enjoy the fruits of our labour. Will, live on the radio show. I'm going to say in 20 minutes' time, we are going to be secretly meeting Paris Man. And the reason I'm calling him Paris Man is because they're both called Paris.
0: Yes,
3: I know it's confusing.
0: Very confusing.
3: But Paris Man, we are meeting him. We're sneaking him away from his partner, Paris Girl.
0: Yes.
3: Okay, we're going to have a little chat with him. We're going to give him the ring.
0: We are.
3: For the first time ever, we're going to have a chat to him, how he's feeling.
0: Yes.
3: And then, live on the radio, he's going to be mic'd up and you are going to hear his proposal.
0: Beautiful stuff.
3: Now we have
0: live proposal on commercial radio.
3: No one's done it. Never heard of it before. We're changing the game. We're always doing it, Will. Wilbur.
0: Pioneers.
3: We actually haven't seen the ring.
0: No, we haven't. Which is very exciting because, I mean, if you followed the journey in the swap meet, as you just heard, we got here because Eliza got this ring from her former partner. And we found out afterwards from Joe, our EP, that there was just a whole back catalogue of women who have basically been sitting on diamond engagement rings that now mean absolutely nothing to them. And they were just waiting for the right... They were basically just window shopping through the swap meet, waiting for us to get something good enough that we could actually trade for.
3: There's a market there, isn't there?
0: Oh, wow. Sorry. Ollie just texted us through 0429131065 and he said, have this ring. Paid $16,000 for it. Handmade.
3: We'll bring it in. We haven't seen it in the flesh yet. Let's bring in the ring.
0: Wow.
3: Ring. $16,000.
0: Yeah, he said, I would only realistically swap it for something I can get at least $10,000 for. Probably not the pavers at this stage. Too risky. Well, also too late, Ollie, because we swapped with Eliza. She saw the pavers and she was like, wowee, the pavers are it. I want the pavers. We're going to go to a song, and on the other side, you're going to get to see the Ringwoods.
3: We've got to go to a song.
0: We're coming up on 3 minutes.
3: Just
0: know the rules.
3: Real quick. Say $16,000.
0: Yeah.
3: Last chance. We bugger off Paris Man and we keep it. Last chance.
0: Apparently he's already driven up from down at the beach. We'll reveal the ring right up next. A big shout out to Eliza who traded for the $9,000 worth of pavers.
3: Sorry about your relationship, Eliza.
0: We hate that we're celebrating your loss, but at the end of the day, one man's trash is another man's treasure. We see the ring right up next and then a live proposal on the radio a little bit later on. It's Will and Woody.
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9: Afternoon at Bolivar Smash, still causing big delays both directions on the North South Motorway near the Bolivar Interchange. Bulletin of crash, Glen Osmond Road near Osmond Terrace and Legal Gardens. A breakdown on the freeway up straight near the tunnels to look out for. And with a camera, 8th Avenue, St. Peter's. There's so much to see on Netflix this weekend. Thrills with I Will Find You, Mystery with Enola Holmes 3 and The Timeless Charm of Little House on the Prairie. What will you discover next on Netflix? Kiss Cast, late tonight of 8, tomorrow 14. Right now it's beautiful, 16 degrees. That's Kiss Traffic and Weather together. Ben and Liam are back in breakfast weekdays from 6 on Kiss 1823.
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12: 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Police confirmed the Telstra outage did not lead to the death of an elderly SA woman. 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

0: It's Will and Woody. The swap meet has come to a close, or very close to, Woods, and we actually did manage to convert Paris's psychology textbook into, we've just learned, a $16,000 engagement ring.
1: Will and Woody's swap meet. Swap the deal, keep the good energy with Glowbird.
2: Yes, it really is phenomenal. And again, we'll obviously pat ourselves on the back hard and a lot. But thank you to all of you guys for offering trades. It just doesn't work without you guys.
0: Doesn't.
2: But I have got in my hot little hands
0: what
2: right now.
0: What have you got, Woods? What have you got?
2: I've got the ring underneath a cloche. Just thought to add a little bit of...
0: A bit of panache.
2: Yeah. I've got the ring under a cloche. Should say...
0: Very squeaky under the cloche. Maybe put the cloche down.
2: Okay. Should say, in about half an hour's time, we are going to be having a secret meeting with Paris Mann, who's the person we've done this for. We're going to give him the ring for the first time. He is going to be proposing live on your radios.
0: Are we playing the music from The Bachelor?
2: Yeah.
0: Are we going to be playing this at the proposal as well? Because I don't know if I can handle that.
2: Just lean in. We're doing a proposal live on radio.
0: No, I know that.
2: I've got chills listening to this music. I've got chills.
0: Shut up.
2: What dress is she going to be wearing? That's more of a wedding thing. Anyway, we're going to hear all the nerves.
0: Yeah, let's do it.
2: It's going to be great.
0: Oh, God.
2: But chills.
0: Chills.
2: We're going to be in tuxes.
0: Are we?
2: You put the tux on, mate. Come on. What an occasion. I'm going to have a look.
0: Oh,
2: good box. Good box. Well, initially
0: sorry,
2: you
0: the
2: see
0: rings
2: the box.
0: In a box.
2: Rings
0: yes.
2: in a box. Hey, I'm going to come over. I'm going to get down on one knee and show it to you.
0: Oh, you're going to propose to me?
2: Yeah, man, I'm going to do it. I knew from the moment I saw you that we were going to trade our way to a $16,000 ring. Yeah. Will you take this ring?
0: Oh, you've done it upside down, but...
2: Oh,
0: whoa,
2: no,
0: I will. Whoa. Can I touch it? Oh, my God.
2: So
0: that
2: legit.
0: That is legit. Look at the size of that diamond.
2: It's got a sparkle. Did you polish that, Annalise?
0: If you spend $16,000 at a jeweler, I don't know what's... What are you doing? I don't want you within 5 meters of this.
2: Chuck it to me. I've got the box.
0: No. You're going to break it. That's amazing. Wow. Anyone would be happy with that.
2: Yeah.
0: That's really cool. Hey, the music makes sense.
2: Chills.
0: This is lovely.
2: Chills.
0: We're doing a good thing.
2: We're giving that to Paris, man.
0: We're doing a good thing.
2: In 15 minutes, we're going to sneak him away.
0: Yeah.
2: It's going to be the first time he's seen it. And then afterwards.
0: This is going to blow his mind.
2: It's going to blow her mind.
0: Wow.
2: It's going to blow Australia's mind.
0: Wow, good stuff. All right, stay tuned, everyone. It's Will and Woody.

0: William Woody. Hope you're having a great drive home. The proposal live on your radio kicks off with the ring that we have traded to with you guys, the $10,000 diamond engagement ring. Thanks to everyone that getting involved in the swap, mate. I can't believe we did that. 3 weeks of trading. Start with the psychology textbook. Get a diamond ring. Day later, get a proposal live on the radio. I mean, it's perfect commercial radio, Woods. Send it really to Afters. Send it to Afters. Thanks to Glowbird. Swap the deal. Keep the good energy with Glowbird. Right now, though, the proposal live on the radio in 10 minutes. We thought we'd take a few cautionary tales before we get to the what should be an awesome proposal in 10 minutes. But beforehand, we'll hear some stories from everyone else about how it went wrong.
1: Well, exactly. And we're going to learn from these immediately because we are going to meet Paris Man, Boy Paris, who's about to propose in like 10 minutes time. We're going to pull him to a toilet, right?
0: We're going to pull him in the toilet.
1: No, to pull him to a toilet.
0: Oh, yeah.
1: And we're going to
0: drag him in the toilet.
1: And then we're going to give him a ring. And I think that's a moment where we can give some advice. So I think we'll learn from how not to do it right now and heed some wise words. Let's go to Marky here on 131065. Mark, mate, proposal didn't go too well. What happened, Mark?
2: I was nervous because it was sort of my first flight and I'm not a good flyer.
1: Oh,
2: and my plan was to propose in Queensland when we got there.
1: Yeah, yeah.
2: But I was that nervous that I sort of pulled the ring out on the aeroplane and handed it over to her and went, well, will you?
1: No.
2: That's basically it. So it didn't go to plan. I had, you know, sort of, I had other plans to do it in Queensland. But
0: you just lost it. You lose the plan. It does weird things to you. It does weird things to you. I think I was saying to you before.
1: Thanks for the call, Mark. Appreciate it, mate.
0: I was saying before, like, there's almost like this thing, I think, where, like, I'm a relatively confident person, but there's like a 2%
1: you,
0: thing.
1: Confident.
0: What? Well, yeah, well, see, right, like, I am, though.
1: Yeah,
0: I
1: you
0: am.
1: Are.
0: Like,
1: no,
0: I,
1: you are.
0: I don't really. Yeah. So there's this thing with that where there's like 2% chance. Like, you think you know a person and she says no. Like, that's, that will burn. That will burn in your heart and in your head until you die.
1: And in Paris, because it's such a cliche spot to propose, there would have been like 17 people proposing around you as well. Like,
0: there's a lot going on.
1: It's just like a factory line of people proposing.
0: I'm in the city of love.
1: Yeah.
0: You want to get it right.
1: For me, it wasn't so much that men would say no. It was more like, I know this is a moment that you've probably looked forward to. You know, like, I think women are like, this is supposed to be a really special moment. So I put a lot of pressure on myself.
0: And you did it in your courtyard, in your concrete courtyard.
1: Yeah, I filmed it though, which tick. Mim wanted it filmed. Let's go to Leanne here. Leanne, your proposal didn't go to.
3: This message is being transcribed. One moment while I notify the caller.
0: You're kidding.
1: Leanne.
0: You're kidding.
1: Did Leanne just put us on hold?
0: When she was
1: on
0: radio.
1: How busy is Leanne?
0: That's awesome.
1: That's
0: got through, got our hold music, and then put us on hold. Mad respect to Leanne.
1: Let's go to Liz. Liz, your proposal didn't go well.
4: Hi.
1: Hi, Liz.
4: Well, hi, how you going?
0: Good, Liz.
4: I was actually a country vet, and one of my vet nurses, her boyfriend from Queensland, came down.
0: Yeah.
4: And anyway, he dropped into my branch practice where I was on his way home and said, can you give this to Amber? And I went, that's an engagement ring. And he went, yeah. And I went, what? No, you better give it to her, mate. He said, I can't. Look, I really don't have time. I've got to be at work in 10 hours.
0: What?
4: Put it on the counter and left. So I went back to the main practice and went, Amber, come here. And she said, I'm busy. I've got to go do this for the afternoon. I said, Amber, please come here. And she said, I can't. I'm busy. I went, Amber, here now. So she came and I went, don't take this personally. I'm not getting on bended knee, but will you marry Chris?
0: Wow, that is absurd.
1: And she said yes, so, and they're married now?
4: She said yes, and no, they broke up 3 kids later.
1: Three beautiful
0: kids. That's okay. I was going to say, that's a successful relationship. That's a successful marriage. Three children.
1: Absolutely.
0: Congrats to them. But, I mean, really, sounds like an absolute tosser of a bloke, doesn't he? I mean, come on, mate.
1: I reckon miss your flight.
0: You've got one job.
1: Push your
0: flight. You've got one job.
1: You can't get someone to do it for you.
0: Would you have done that? I would have been like, I'm sorry. There's no way I'm doing this for you.
1: Oh, no, I'm a people pleaser. I definitely would have done it for them. Yeah. But I would have felt awful about it the whole time. Ashley, bad proposal. What happened?
5: So I interrupted my partner's speech because the first thing that came out of my mouth when I turned around and seen him on one knee was, oh, my God, this is so embarrassing.
1: Oh, no.
0: Oh, you said that to him?
1: No.
5: Yeah, I said that out loud.
0: Oh, God. At least you got the words out. Sam just laughed in my face.
1: You just got laughed at.
0: Straight in my face.
1: You did it under a bridge
0: in my
1: Paris.
0: Face. in my face, just laughed. And I had to like console her to get her to stop laughing.
1: And then didn't you have to like force out a yes? Like you were in the lurch there for quite a while.
0: Yeah. It's all horrible.
1: You did get a yes, didn't you?
0: Oh, I actually don't know. That's actually a very good.
1: You should call her tomorrow.
0: Yeah, check it out. So Will and Woody.
6: 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And they'll be back in just a jiffy. It's Will and Woody.
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9: At Bolivar, horrendous delays this afternoon due to a smash on the north-south motorway near the Bolivar interchange. Delays are a couple of k's long. Just abort it tonight. Jump on the Salisbury Highway instead. Woodville North, a crash causing delays there too. Torrens Road near Hanson Road and a breakdown getting cleared at Leawood Gardens, the freeway up track near the tunnels. A house is just a house until the doors make it yours. 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Doors Plus, no fuss. Low tonight of 8, tomorrow 14 in showers, right now 17. That's Kiss Traffic and Weather together. Ben and Liam are back in breakfast weekdays from 6 on Kiss
10: 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Ben and Liam. 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

0: 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Keep the good energy with Glowbird.
1: Good afternoon, everyone. It is Will and Woody. We are live from where we're in a basement of a restaurant. So we are about to give Paris, a man called Paris, his engagement ring.
2: Yes.
1: He's ducked out from a dinner date with his girlfriend, also known as Paris.
2: Yes.
1: We're going to give him the ring, Woods, and then he's going to take her on an elevator up to the top of this building and propose to her with a view of the city.
3: Should mention, if you are just joining this, we managed to trade from a psychology textbook to this $10,000 engagement ring, yes, which we're about to give Paris Mann.
1: Yes.
3: We're going to chat to him. We're going to get the nerves in just a few seconds. The producers are saying that he said he's going to the toilet, I think.
1: Here he is.
3: Paris Mann. This is also the first time we've met you, mate.
4: Oh, pleasure.
1: How are you feeling?
2: How are you, mate?
4: Okay, boys, thank
1: good
4: you so
1: see
4: much.
1: You. How are we feeling?
4: Pretty nervous, to be honest.
3: Do you think that, do you think she has any idea that you're about to propose?
4: No, it's been fully sold. It's,
1: okay. Yeah. Really? Okay.
4: Yeah.
1: So what are you doing here tonight? What's that?
4: We're just popping in to grab a drink, you know, before staying in the city, yeah.
3: Perfect. Nice and subtle. I love that. Have you thought about what you're going to say?
4: I have. I've practiced it. Hopefully I can get it out.
3: Okay. Do you want to see the ring, Paris Man?
4: Sure.
3: Okay.
1: You want to see it?
4: Yeah.
3: Show him the ring, Will.
4: Oh, wow. That's incredible, guys. Yeah, she's going to lose it.
3: Yes, well, hopefully she won't lose it. Let's not lose it.
1: There you go.
3: We've worked very hard for that. What does she mean to you, mate? Just tell us a little bit about her.
4: She is... It's hard to find someone, as crazy as it is, who is the complete same as you, but just in a female version.
1: Yeah.
4: Everything's complementing our lives. We're yin and yang. Yeah, everything's just... has not been a massive drama. If it has, it's all just worked out.
1: Oh, mate, I love this. I love it. I'm getting chills. Listen, you should go back.
3: Don't act weird, obviously, and we'll see you
4: don't
3: upstairs.
4: Be suspicious.
3: Don't be suspicious.
4: Beautiful.
1: You've got this.
4: Thank you, boy.
1: You look great.
3: Great, this is beautiful. This is beautiful. She's definitely going to think he's doing a poo. He's been gone for too long. We may have run the five.
1: We're going to go to the traffic. And on the other side... well, we've got to go to the rooftop before they get there.
3: It does not
1: Paris proposing to Paris with a $10,000 diamond engagement ring that we have traded to over the last 3 weeks.
3: Life proposal, right up next.
1: Will and Woody.
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13: Rosanna Mangiarelli here on 7 News. Police confirmed the Telstra outage did not lead to the death of an elderly SA woman. 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
24: Adelaide traffic.
25: G'day there. Still with horrendous delays of this match at Bolivar. It's on the north-south motorway near the Bolivar interchange. Delays are still a couple of k's long. Jump on the Salisbury Highway to avoid those tonight. Woodview North has a crash to look out for. Torrens Road near Hanson Road. We're really slow with a breakdown at Wingfield to the north-south motorway near the Wingfield interchange. 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Low tonight of 8, tomorrow 14, right now 16. That's just traffic and weather together. Ben and Liam are back in breakfast weekdays from 6 on KISS 1823.
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12: to know. 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
27: Now.
12: Afternoon, Harrison Preve. SA Police says emergency services remained accessible throughout Wednesday's Telstra outages. Commissioner Grant Stevens says there's nothing to suggest a woman's death was linked to issues contacting 000.
28: There are no issues in terms of being able to get onto 000 through the Telstra network at this time.
12: The deadly strain of the bird flu has been detected for the first time in an Aussie bird found in South Australia. Federal Agriculture Minister Julie Collins says experts are continuing to meet to discuss what to do next. A house fire in Seaford Rise has claimed the lives of two pet dogs. The blaze broke out in the property on Sandpiper Avenue at around 11:30 last night. Former veteran broadcaster Darren Hinch has passed away. The 82-year-old spent years on the airwaves and went to prison three times for contempt of court. In celeb news, a shock admission from one of the Real Housewives of Orange County. I'll have details next.
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12: One of the stars of The Real Housewives of Orange County admitting her son is responsible for a bushfire in Southern California. Jennifer Pendranti taking to social media, confirming her young son and others started the 7-acre blaze. She says the group have had a stern talking to from fire and police and have taken part in a fire safety course. course. Your sports check in a sec.
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12: Collingwood and North Melbourne resume round 18 of the AFL tonight at Marvel Stadium, and France has defeated Morocco 2-0, booking its spot in the semis at the FIFA World Cup. The KissCast is next.
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12: 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Showers tomorrow, heading for tops of 14 degrees. Right now it's 13 degrees at Glenside and 14 at Westlakes. 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
8: Good afternoon, everyone. It is Will and Woody. I'm sorry, I've got to bring it down a little bit. I'm just a little bit nervous. We're all nervous. We're about to hear a live proposal on the radio. Guys, if you've been swallowing out or following, either way.
1: You've been swallowing all the content. We've traded from a psychology textbook all the way to a $10,000 engagement ring. Mm-hmm. We got that engagement ring for Paris, who is about to propose to his longtime girlfriend. They are about a minute away from getting into an elevator, which grows up to a room. We've got flowers. We've got candles.
8: And we're standing in that room right now. It's got a view of the city, sparkling lights. It's a gorgeous time of night to be proposing to somebody. Hopefully, we're going to have a gorgeous sunset, a gorgeous proposal. As Paris engages to his long-lost girlfriend, when I say lost, I mean...
1: She's never lost. She's always been there. But the good thing is, Paris is mic'd up, so we're going to hear everything he has to say to her. He told us just before that he has planned something, and we're going to hear all of that live proposal on your radios.
8: Up next.

0: the deal. Keep the good energy with Glowbird.
1: Good afternoon, everyone. It is Will and Woody. Guys, the swap meet's final conclusion this time round is easily the best conclusion we've ever come to. Woods, we've traded for 3 weeks on the radio with you guys. We started out with a woman called Paris. She called herself Boys. I've got a psychology textbook. My partner would love to propose to me, though. I would love a proper diamond engagement ring. We heard that. We traded with you guys for the last 3 weeks. Sorry, I keep glancing at the elevator.
2: We traded with you guys for the last three weeks,
1: and we've ended up with a $16,000 diamond ring, which is crazy. So thank you so much, Australia, for getting us here. We are standing in a room right now, which is set up for a proposal. The champagne's on ice, a white carpet traced with candles, white flowers, roses, a beautiful dais of white roses up there. We're overlooking the city.
2: Love is real, Will.
1: Love.
2: I feel romantic. I feel like kissing you on the lips right now, my friend. I truly do.
1: Now, if you
2: this
1: heard,
2: is love.
1: If you heard just before the news, then you would have heard that us in the toilets downstairs before with Paris, he snuck out from a wee for a drink.
2: Very nervous. A very, very nervous
1: person. We managed to slip a microphone onto him, so he is bugged, and they're coming up the elevator right now. So
2: why don't we just cut to them and hear what they're talking about?
1: Love that. Bit of geez, I hope he doesn't. Oh, who knows what he's going to say. Here we go.
3: Spice marks. Now we need a grapefruit tree in the backyard.
4: We'll try.
5: It's neoclassicism week, I believe.
3: Neoclassicism.
5: Yes, yes.
3: The classics.
5: Jacques David.
1: Awful chat. It's always bad chat. It's something that you and I can relate to. You're so nervous.
2: Yep.
1: The words just don't come to you. And we've just heard all of that. Okay, the lift is going down right now to pick them up. So we are about 30 to 45 seconds away.
2: Yeah.
1: From them Paris,
2: walking out.
1: Walking in here.
2: Yeah.
1: And figuring out that the love of her life is about to propose to her.
2: Have we got a camera in that elevator or just a microphone?
1: I don't think we've got a camera.
2: What sexy does. I don't, honestly, mate, your first shoot.
1: Why don't we cut to their audio again and see what they're talking about?
3: I've got so many mascara bits on my face.
6: Are we good?
3: Yeah. Perfect. Are you?
6: Mm-hmm.
1: God, he sounds so nervous.
2: He sounds
1: very nervous.
2: All right, here we go. They're getting in the elevator now and they're about to come up.
1: Oh, it's coming. It's moving. Here we go.
2: 30 seconds away, Australia, from
1: my life. I'd say 10 seconds. 10 seconds away.
2: Oh, my God. It's
1: where? Here we go.
2: We're
1: 3, 2, 1.
2: Okay.
1: Elevator doors open. They're walking out. They're walking down the white carpet now. Wow, Paris can't get the smile off her face. God, you can hear how nervous she is. She looks great. Looks amazing. Paris man looks very nervous. What's he gonna say?
5: We're expecting us, were
6: you? Okay, I'm gonna try my level best. Doll, no doubt these past 2 weeks could only be more described as surreal, and it may even be more of an understatement than it is. I feel incredibly excited and blessed to be here with you right now. And the sheer in this moment, Taylor. No doubt you and I have been through trials and tribulations over the past 4 years. But no doubt it has created a stronger bond, not as just friends, but as partners. And for that reason why, I would be honored. To be your husband and you my wife.
1: Oh wow, we've got tears. He's on one knee. He's on one knee.
2: He's got the ring.
1: He's doing it.
2: There it is.
6: There it is.
5: Paris, will you marry me?
3: Yes!
2: Oh, give me a kiss.
1: Oh, wow. We'll come back on the other side. I hope you're having a great drive home.
2: Great stuff, Will and Woody.
0: Will and Woody for the drive home.
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0: Kiss. 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
4: Still got horrendous delays with that smash at Bolivar. It's on the north-south motorway near the Bolivar Interchange. Delays about 2 or 3 k's long. If you can, jump on the Salisbury Highway to avoid that tonight. More delays with the crash at Woodville North getting cleaned up. Torrens Road near Hanson Road and a camera, McGill Road, McGill. 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By tonight of 8, tomorrow 14, right now 15. That's KISS Traffic and Weather together. Ben and Liam are back in breakfast weekdays from 6 on KISS 1823.
0: Before Mean Girls, there was Heathers. Based on the iconic Winona Ryder film, Heathers the Musical hits Adelaide July 16. And Ben and Liam want to take you to a night at the theatre. But there's a catch. To board Ben and Liam's Heather's bus, your name's got to be Heather or Veronica. If that's you, head to kiss1023.com.au and tell us. Then the Heathers and Veronicas will be invited on board Ben and Liam's Heather's bus. 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Heather's the Musical lands in Adelaide on July 16. Book now and keep it kiss1023 for more Ben and Liam in the morning.
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0: What's the deal? Keep the good energy with Glowbird.
1: Good afternoon, everyone. It is Will and Woody. I hope you're having a wonderful drive home. We are here with Paris and Paris, who just got engaged. Congratulations, guys. Congratulations. I'm so happy for you.
2: You nailed it.
3: This is a new record, I believe, for you boys.
1: Yeah, no, this is a brand new record.
3: Ambitious.
4: That is amazing.
1: Yeah, isn't that amazing?
3: Oh, mate. Where there is a will, there is a Woody, mate.
5: Thank you.
6: So did you have any idea that tonight was going to be the night that maybe Paris Mann was going to propose?
4: Paris Mann.
6: It's the only way to differentiate you two.
4: I had an inkling, mm-hmm. But because he was quiet the whole way here. And he's never quiet. He's never, ever, ever quiet. I can see him thinking. He's constantly ticking. Yeah.
6: We had a brief catch up with him in the toilets when you were having a drink, when you went to the toilet.
4: Oh, cheeky thing.
6: We had a brief chat with him and gee whiz, you were nervous.
1: Talk us through what you thought when you walked out here though, Paris.
4: Absolute shock. Like, this is beyond what I ever expected. Incredible.
1: Yeah.
4: Feels so special and so loved, so thank you.
6: What was the last trade that you were up to? Like, in the whole journey, what did you know that we had?
4: I knew the snake and the scratchies, which was wild.
6: When it was the python, I was pretty concerned.
4: he was confident, so I was like, well, if Boy Paris is confident, then I can be confident too. Yeah. But I was definitely, when you got to the scratchies, I was like, oh.
1: You have got, we found out today, a $16,000 diamond ring.
4: 16.
6: I love a hustle.
4: Oh my God.
6: Yeah, that is incredible.
7: Someone texted us and said they've got the exact same ring, or they bought the exact same ring and they paid $16,000 for it.
1: Yeah, how good is that?
4: You guys have all pulled through together. Yeah. Well done.
6: So is it really the exact ring you want? Because I know that you
4: literally
6: got a circle, diamond.
4: Yeah, literally the exact.
6: You nailed it.
4: It's
6: terrifying how accurate it is.
4: Yeah.
7: Wow. Well, Will was saying actually on the way up, he was wondering how you guys were going to repay us. So
4: wedding invites,
6: labour and bucks.
1: Oh, this is really beautiful, guys. Congratulations.
4: Thank you so much.
1: That's so cool. Yeah.
8: This is the most surreal moment. Thank you all who have been a part of this process. This would not have happened without everyone's involvement. And yeah, it's quite odd equally being a surprise for me and nerve-wracking as well.
1: Yeah, that's so true.
8: I don't know what to say, guys. Just one.
1: Yeah, mate, thank you.
4: Thank you so much. Also, remember as well that
1: like, you called us that I want to turn my old textbook into a diamond ring.
4: I never thought it would have come to fruition. Like, it was like
1: Neither did I. I'm going to be honest. We've never done anything like this.
4: I can't believe it.
1: Yeah.
6: I don't think anyone believes that we'd get there, but we've got there.
1: Yeah.
6: We've got
4: there
6: together.
4: You.
6: And we've got some champagne.
1: Bring out the champagne, guys. Let's do it. You can see all of this on the socials, Will and Woody. I hope you're

0: Woods, for everyone who has been following along with the swap meet over the last few weeks, it's been a hell of a journey.
1: Will and Woody's swap meet.
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3: We'll make a trade, Eliza. Paris's partner, who's also named Paris.
5: You've done it. This is unbelievable. Wow.
3: We'll propose to Paris live on air.
1: Will and Woody's swap meet. Swap the deal, keep the good energy with Glowbird.
6: And that proposal just happened live on your radios. Beautiful moment. I've said this a number of times, but chills, literal chills.
0: Yep.
6: If you are just...
0: Too many times, some might say you've said that.
6: There's an argument there. There's an argument there, but I'll keep saying it. Chills.
0: Don't.
6: thankfully, if you are just joining us and you're feeling angry that you missed the live proposal, you want to hear that magic, you want to have a couple of tears in your car, we have cut up a little moment when Paris Man proposed to Paris live on the radio show. We were in the corner. I've never been a fly on the wall of a proposal before.
0: Well, not one where you knew them. Because, I mean, you might see someone do it and you kind of, you know, keep to yourself, you don't know them. But not when you've set it up.
6: And we're
0: standing under the air conditioner.
6: We're in full tuxedos and weirdly just commentating the whole thing because we were live on radio, so we had to explain what was happening.
0: Yeah.
6: Anyway, here's
0: what... we needed to be away from the shot because it looked so good.
6: Oh.
0: It looked amazing. Again, Will and Woody on the socials. You want to see it for yourselves, but why not have a listen now?
7: All right, here we go. They're getting in the elevator now and they're about to come up. Oh, it's coming. It's moving. Here we go.
8: 30 seconds away, Australia, from
7: I'd say 10 seconds. 10 seconds away.
8: Oh, my God. It's...
7: Here we go. Three, two... One. Elevator doors open. They're walking out. They're walking down the white carpet now. Wow, Paris can't get the smile off her face. God, you can hear how nervous she is. She looks great. Looks amazing. Paris Man looks very nervous. What's he gonna say?
9: We're expecting this, were you? No doubt these past 2 weeks could only be more described as surreal, and that may even be more of an understatement than it is. I feel incredibly excited and blessed to be here with you right now. I would be honored to be your husband and you my wife.
7: He's on my knee. He's on my knee.
10: He's got the ring.
7: He's doing it.
9: Paris, will you marry me?
4: Yes!
7: Oh, you may kiss.
4: Oh.
7: Oh, wow.
6: Unreal.
0: Oh, God, that sounds so good, doesn't it?
6: As you said.
0: Wow.
6: As you said, we're going to chuck that up on the socials very, very shortly so you can see the
0: Sexy
6: entire
0: Dust.
6: Thing.
0: It's up there now.
6: It's up.
0: Sexy Dust, it's not up there yet, is it? No, it'll be out there later.
6: It happened 10 minutes ago.
0: We'll get going,
6: Dust.
0: I thought you would have had it up there live.
6: He's doing a live cut.
0: He keeps
11: doing a live stream it next time we do a proposal.
0: That would have been a good idea.
6: Where were we there, guys?
0: He wasn't in the meeting.
6: All right.
0: He's got a special affinity with Paris as well, Sexy Dust. He's got the same shoes as him, which is cute.
6: Yeah, oh, separated at birth.
0: The fellas.
6: Paris Band.
0: A lot of similarities there. Look, it will be up online. What a journey it's been. A $10,000 diamond ring for our troubles for 3 weeks of training. Thanks. That's your proposal, Australia. You guys got there.
6: Everyone who traded with us, it wouldn't have happened without you guys.
0: And it wouldn't have happened without the beautiful people at Glowbird who got around the swap meet. We love Glowbird. Swap the deal. Keep the good energy with Glowbird. Get around them. Thanks so much for listening to the swap meet. It'll be back next year, no doubt. Hope you're having a wonderful drive home. Will and Woody. Oh, this music. I don't believe it. You just want to keep talking over it, don't you?
6: I feel powerful. I feel strong.

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1: Still seeing stonking delays for the drive home at Bolivar with a smash on the north-south motorway near the Bolivar interchange. Best bet is to jump on the Salisbury Highway instead tonight. Woodhill North has delays, which are clearing, which is good. Torrens Road near Hanson Road and got busy conditions south road, Edwardstown. Camera, Old Port, Wakefield Road, Virginia. South Australia brings you the simple place of winter with hundreds of experiences and offers. 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By tonight of 8, tomorrow showers and 14, right now 15. That's KISS Traffic and Weather together. Ben and Liam are back in breakfast weekdays from 6 on KISS 1823.
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3: Hi, I'm Sally Pearson. Swimming champion Kayleigh McEwen has been forced to medically withdraw from the Glasgow Commonwealth Games with glandular fever. The Olympic backstroke star says she's gutted but admits she's barely been able to get out of bed. An all-Czech women's final has been set up at Wimbledon. Karolina Mukova will take on Linda Noskova on Sunday, while Aussie Storm Hunter went down in her mixed doubles final. And in basketball, the Opals have completed a series clean sweep on home soil, taking down China 84-82 in Game 2.
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0: It's Will and Woody, guys. We're going to get out of here. A huge show this afternoon, a live proposal on the radio.
1: Awesome.
0: From Paris to Paris. Yes, that is both their names. Very strange. Not as strange as the fact that the last 3 weeks we have spent swapping with you guys on air from a psychology textbook and converting that into a $10,000 diamond engagement ring, which is what Paris dropped a knee with earlier tonight, overlooking the city. Hell of a gig. Hell of a moment. As I said, Will and Woody on the socials if you want to check it out. Any show notes for you? I've got a show note for you, actually, before we get going.
1: Well, do you want to finish with yours or do you want to start with yours?
0: Start with mine. Before Paris and Paris walked into the hall where they were getting engaged,
1: yes.
0: There was a crisp white rug in front of them.
1: Yes.
0: And it was a beautiful, pristine room. White flowers.
1: Yes,
0: a beautiful dais. So anyway, before they get in there, you walk in there.
1: Yeah.
0: You muddy the white rug with your shoes.
1: No, I took my shoes off. That was your shoes.
0: You muddied the white rug with your socks then, which is even stranger. And then you farted on the dais. You stank out the room.
1: No, I went to the corner and passed wind. And I was nervous.
0: You stank, Annalise.
2: No, you didn't. You did one in the corner and then 5 minutes right later you went in the centre.
0: Right in the middle.
1: Guys, I was nervous. Live proposal, I was nervous.
2: Stank the whole room.
1: I had literal chills, all right?
0: Stank out the whole room.
1: Yeah, well, just support me, okay? I've got irritable bowel, and when I get nervous, I get gassy.
0: Go on the deck.
1: Joe?
2: Do you know how much we paid for that rug?
1: How much?
2: $4,000.
1: Yeah, Keith, well, that's a stupid decision. I could have got you some carpet.
2: We've seen your house carpet, mate. No thanks.
1: True. We're not re-changing the carpet until the kids are older.
3: We were coming back into the work building here, and Darcy and I came into the lift, and he was like, that room stank of grilled.
1: I'm sorry, but
4: no,
1: like
4: it actually stunk.
1: The team had to eat.
2: We love grilled.
1: Can make you a bit gassy. Anyway.
0: All right, that'll do.
1: Sure, okay.
0: Did you have anything else there?
1: Well, I did, but I'm too hurt.
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12: Rosanna Mangiarelli here on 7 News. Police confirmed the Telstra outage did not lead to the death of an elderly SA woman. Tributes for the human headline, Darren Hinch dies aged 82. 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
26: Still got horrendous delays for a drive home on a Friday, which is no good. It's at Bolivar on the north-south motorway at the Bolivar interchange. Huge delays outbound, back couple of k's. Jump on the Salisbury Highway to avoid that. Other crash at Main North Road at Blair Athol, which is near Grand Junction Road, with big delays and a smash getting cleared at Woodville North right, Torrens Road near the servo. JB Hi-Fi's got 7 days of deals on now. Get 40% off the Dyson V8 Cyclone, just $389. Hurry in for these crazy deals this week at JB Hi-Fi. Low tonight of 8, tomorrow 14, right now 15. That's Kiss Traffic and Weather together. 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
1: to know. Adelaide's latest info. Now. Evening, Harrison Preeb. Well, we've had confirmation the Telstra outage wasn't to blame for a death in a regional hospital in SA earlier this week. Police Commissioner Grant Stevens says investigation shows the suggestion made on social media was incorrect. Telstra are rejecting calls for broad compensation payments for those impacted by this week's outage. The company's CFO says they'll assess compo on a case-by-case basis. Two pedestrians are lucky to be alive after a truck lost its load at Bolivar earlier today. Two concrete slabs falling from a truck as traffic merged on the north-south motorway. The PM is leading tributes to former broadcaster Darren Hinch, who has passed away aged 82. Friday frothies take over at the Drive tonight. Tism is among the performers at the two-night beer and barbecue festival. The latest on celeb from Smalsey's Hot Minutes, a legal win for Bad Bunny. Detail up next.
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1: Bad Bunny's had a win in the Supreme Court in Puerto Rico with some claims made by his ex tossed out. Carly's De La Cruz Hernandez claims she recorded the phrase Bad Bunny Baby on her phone in her bathroom in 2015, which she went on to use in a track in 2017. It's not the end of it, though. A similar case has been filed by another woman, which is still before the courts. Your sports check in a sec.
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0: sports, Kane Farrell returns to AFL this weekend, missing the past month with a groin injury. The Power training earlier today ahead of tomorrow's clash with the Saints at Marvel. Tonight, Collingwood and North Melbourne to lock horns. 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
0: A shower or two as we drop down to 9 degrees tonight. Showers on the cards tomorrow, heading for a top of just 14. Right now, 13 degrees at Grange and 13 at Albert Park. 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
1: Still got horrendous delays at the moment at Bolivar with that smash. That's on the North South Motorway at the Bolivar interchange. Try jumping on the Salisbury Highway to avoid those. Crash at Blair Athol to look out for. Main North Road near Grand Junction Road. That too is super slow and we're super busy at the moment. Tapley's Hill Road at Penelope North. Camera at Short Road, Angle Vale. KFC have just wrapped up a new Christmas in July daily deal and wrapped the $5 Wicked Wing Lunch, only available today until 10 p.m. Pick up only via the app on 10th July. Low tonight of 8, tomorrow 14, and wet right now it is 14. That's Kiss Traffic and Weather together. Ben and Liam are back in breakfast weekdays from 6 on Kiss 1023.
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1: Still got horrendous delays at the moment at Bolivar with that smash. That's on the North South Motorway at the Bolivar interchange. Try jumping on the Salisbury Highway to avoid those. Crash at Blair Athol to look out for. Main North Road near Grand Junction Road. That too is super slow and we're super busy at the moment. Tapley's Hill Road at Glenelg North. Camera, Short Road, Angle Vale. KFC have just wrapped up a new Christmas in July daily deal and wrapped the $5 Wicked Wing Lunch. 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Low tonight of 8, tomorrow 14 and wet. Right now it is 14. That's Kiss Traffic and Weather together. Ben and Liam are back in breakfast weekdays from 6 on Kiss 1023.
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21: Adelaide's latest info.
22: Now.
21: Evening, I'm Harrison Preve. Well, SA Police says there's nothing to suggest a woman's death at a regional hospital is linked to Wednesday's Telstra outages. Commissioner Grant Stevens confirming there was no issues accessing 000. Our list of bird flu cases continues to grow. Three more South Australian cases have been confirmed, including the first in a local bird at Robe. Federal Agriculture Minister Julie Collins says while we've had a dozen confirmed cases nationally, there's no need for alarm.
23: While this, of course, is a concerning development, it is not unexpected and is another sign that our strong biosecurity system is working.
21: Police are rolling out a new weapon against dangerous driving. Vehicles with more subdued police markings, making them less visible during the day but obvious at night. The six vehicles, Outbacks, Klugers and Land Cruisers. In celeb news, Chief Flip riding a wave of success. Details up next.
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21: Aussie artist G-Flip says life's completely changed after their song was used in the hit TV show Off Campus. They tell 7 it's been awesome.
25: Ever since Off Campus came out, things have really blown up for me globally, and you know, I've got to announce a new tour, and you know, I'm booked and blessed travelling around.
21: Well, sports check in a sec.
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21: Port Adelaide's revealed Sam Powell-Pepper won't be back this season. He'd been making a comeback from knee surgery through the sandfall. And men's semi-final action at Wimbledon, a colossal showdown overnight between Novak Djokovic and Jannik Sinner. 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
21: Shower or two dropping down to 9 overnight. Showers tomorrow heading for a top of 14 degrees. Right now it's 13 at Brompton and 14 at Ascot Park. 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

0: Ben, I don't have kids. You've got two, Freddie and Jean. Freddie is like two and a bit now, right?
1: Yeah, he's closer to three than two. He was easy to toilet train, but kids love running around nude. I was like, where did he go? I didn't know where he went. And then I was like, oh, there he is. He was outside. I caught him just doing a poo on the lawn because I guess he sees the dog doing that.
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1: 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We got like proper golf clubs in the backyard. I turned around and he had a golf club in his hand and he just hit it for six.
0: He hit the poo? Come on, dude. 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

0: Ben, I don't have kids. You've got two, Freddie and Jean. Freddie is like two and a bit now, right?
1: Yeah, he's closer to three than two. He was easy to toilet train, yeah. But kids love running around nude. I was like, where did he go? I didn't know where he went. And then I was like, oh, there he is. He was outside. I caught him just doing a poo on the lawn. I guess he sees the dog doing that.
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1: 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We got like proper golf clubs in the backyard. I turned around and he had a golf club in his hand and he just hit it for six.
0: He hit the poo? Come on, dude. 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
6: 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The good, the bad, and the grumpy. A bit like this one. I'm so done with scammers. We want you to know, we're on it. Optus's scam technology has blocked over 890 million scam calls and texts since 2020. Protecting Aussies from scams? We're on it.

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And there's a man next to you with a killer view of New York. And somehow you managed to get me talking too much. Yeah, there's a rhythm.

0: Ben, I don't have kids. You've got two, Freddie and Jean. Freddie is like two and a bit now, right?
1: Yeah, he's closer to three than two. He was easy to toilet train, yeah. But kids love running around nude. I was like, where did he go? I didn't know where he went. And then I was like, oh, there he is. He was outside. I caught him just doing a poo on the lawn. I guess he sees the dog doing that.
0: Yeah.
1: And then as I was going to go get the pooper scooper, Freddie, he loves golf. We got like proper golf clubs in the backyard. I turned around and he had a golf club in his hand and he just hit it for six.
0: He hit the poo? Come on, dude. What are you doing?
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1: 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That's when I knew that your heart was scarring. Friends to lovers need a part to star in. Like, wait, babe.

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0: The dead of night comes alive. It's Will and Woody keeping you up.
1: I just want to finish off something. I have been speaking about a chair, two chairs, two armchairs.
2: We've got to wrap up chair
1: that
2: chat.
1: I had to return.
2: We've got to wrap up. You spoke about chairs for 25 minutes. I think we've had enough chair chat for the whole quarter.
1: I just think everyone's going to enjoy what I have to say about the chairs now because everyone has enjoyed me suffering. Basically, got these chairs, too big, tried to send them back, got told that in order to send them back, I had to dismantle them and individually wrap each piece of chair.
2: With 30 metres of glad wrap, I believe.
1: 30 metres of glad wrap.
3: Don't forget we also received that text message from that person who said, I prefer Will McMahon sitting on chairs rather than talking about them.
2: Yeah, it was brutal feedback, brutal live feedback.
1: And hence, pretty courageous of me to bring that not even a day later.
2: How angry is that person right now?
1: We lost a listener. We've lost a listener. There's no doubt about that. Yeah. But I just, given how much I have been banged on about this and given that it has taken me 3 days to individually wrap each piece of chair.
4: Yeah, yeah.
1: And then send them off.
2: You seemed relieved.
1: Via courier. I had to courier them back.
4: Yeah, yeah.
2: But you did this morning.
1: Yes.
2: You seemed relieved today. It felt like a weight was off your shoulders today. It felt like
1: the chairs are gone.
2: The chair dilemma was
1: behind
2: you.
1: They're out of my head. They're out of the house. Yes. I'm done with them. Yes. Thank God.
2: Yes.
1: And then you're already laughing because you know what this is about, Woods, but the person who has enjoyed this more than any of you bastards who have been laughing at me about this is my wife, Sem. She's loved this. She's loved every second of it. And today she's having a tough day at home with the kids, but she called me just to tell me how much she's enjoying this final little cherry on the cake of the chair chat.
2: I could hear her laughing at you through the phone. Yep. It's unbelievable.
1: Yep.
5: Hello.
1: Oh, hello, my love.
5: Oh, hello.
1: Hello.
5: Hello.
1: Hey, I was just calling to cover off for Woody's sake the thing that arrived in the mail that you found very funny.
5: Oh, yeah.
1: Well,
5: he doesn't know.
1: No, well, yeah,
2: I've caught wind. I've caught somewhat wind, like some wind
1: and
2: of
1: I
2: it.
1: I just want to get this over with because I know you're going to laugh about it at some stage. So get it done with.
5: He went to the supermarket to get extra glad wrap, came back, realized that one roll wasn't enough. So he was I got to get to Bunnings because I've got to get plastic bags. And awesome. I said, you just got to get these heavy-duty, large bin bags. Yeah, he comes back with kitchen tidy bags, lemon-scented.
2: You idiot. You idiot. Go on, Sam.
5: That didn't fit. I think he had to put four bags open.
1: Right.
5: Like he had to cut them open on the side.
1: Right.
5: So like one cushion. Brilliant. Times 40. Anyway, it is. So he's been doing this Monday, Tuesday, and Wednesday morning. We had the accountant here, Sitch, and he's still, while we have this chat, he's still wrapping these lemon-scented tidy bags around these bloody pillows.
1: All right.
5: And then on the way out, he goes, oh, Sam, I've got a package. I don't really know what it is. I'm like, well. So I say to Max, I'm like, Max, Daddy's got a package. You want to open it? She's like, yeah. And she unwraps two massive plastic heavy-duty bags from this company. Turns out they send you the bag you can back this in.
2: It was all for nothing.
1: They provide a bag.
2: It was all for nothing.
1: They provide
2: nothing.
1: A very large bag that you just throw over the top and you put it on your porch.
2: What a great company. What a great company.
1: Right.
2: Well
1: very
2: done.
1: Very good.
2: Thank you.
1: We've all had a good
5: best
1: time
5: thing
1: there.
5: Yes. In a very long time.
1: Well, that's because I'm a winner. More. Normally I'm on top. I'm killing it. So.
5: Yeah. Well, but you know, this is a great thing. You were so happy with yourself as well.
2: Yeah, he was texting me too. He was texting me photos being like, how good is this?
1: I did.
2: Look
1: all
2: at the colours.
1: Shut up. All right.
5: Creative, Will. Good. I mean, that's what you know how to do.
1: Bye.
5: We love you for it.
1: Sammy, quick question for you before you go.
5: Quick question.
1: Oh. Bang. Got to get one back.
2: Got to
1: get one back.
2: On
1: love that.
2: Yeah, she knew it was coming too. You do it to her so much. I was like, no.
0: When life gets big on you, Will and Woody for the drive home.
6: 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We've made you rich.
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0: 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It's Will and Woody keeping you up.
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1: It's not a sponsored bit, I should mention.
2: I genuinely love Chemist Warehouse, and to be promoted in Chemist Warehouse is truly a dream come true. Yeah. I went in there the other day. Mm. I was actually a little bit devastated. I kept asking all the workers for help with things. None of them said anything.
1: Oh, you were like,
2: I was like, excuse me, where's the Hydrolite? And they didn't mention a thing.
1: And you were hoping that they'd say,
2: you're the guy from the billion posters that are around here. They didn't say a thing.
1: Oh, they didn't say it.
2: I even took my hood off. At one point, I took my hood off and I was like, you know, I'm right here.
1: Well, look, we are in every Chemist Warehouse. And again, it's not a sponsored bit. It's because we're doing some stuff with Gotcha for Life. We actually got approached by Gus Walland, who's, if you have a look in Chemist Warehouse, he's the other super trim young guy who's in the photo with us. Mm-hmm.
2: couldn't keep it together there, Gussie. Couldn't quite keep it together.
1: And he's on the phone now to talk a bit more about it. Gussie, thanks for coming on the show.
3: I was keeping it together until you said young and trim, and I thought you'd just taken the absolute mickey there. But I actually went into Chemist Warehouse in Parramatta in Sydney today, and I did exactly the same thing. I went, hi, how you going? Just wondering if you could show me where the toothpaste is.
2: Yes.
3: And they're like, yeah, just down here. And I'm like, yeah, you sort of recognise me. Like, I'm on 20 posters, literally as far as you can see, but no one stopped for me either, so a little disappointing.
2: And you look like a bit of a freak, don't you? You know, because I always kept standing there and pausing, just waiting for them to have the moment, and then they're like, is that it, sir? And then you just have to awkwardly move on.
3: Yeah, exactly. No, it's great. I mean, it's lovely to see. We had a lot of fun doing the shoot, and it's nice to see the posters now and Chemist Warehouse for Gotcha for Life, my charity. We've been going 10 years. They've been with us right from the start, and I just could not do the work we do without them. And then when blokes like you come on and say, I'm happy to help, it's a big deal. So thank you, boys.
1: Oh, well, thanks for inviting us, Gus.
2: Yeah.
1: It's always been awesome. Ever since we sort of met you and started talking about this stuff, I mean, we speak to a lot of people in this space, but I think you, of all the people talking about particularly men's mental health, I think speak better than anyone I've heard in the country or in the world, to be honest. I reckon you continually hit the nail on the head, and you speak in a way that's super approachable, but also, you know, gets down to the core of it. And I think that probably kicked off, well, your journey kicked off with it when a mate of yours actually took his own life. Is that right?
3: Yeah, that's right. Yeah, it's going on over 20 years now, and I did nothing about it for many, many years till eventually I was on another radio station's breakfast show here in Sydney, and I was brave enough one morning to say to my co-host, hey, guys, we need to talk about something that's not just footy and fun and giving away tickets and all the stuff that we did. Could we talk about something that has been troubling me for a long time? And the boys 100% supported me. And from that moment on, we had 90 minutes of phone calls, people phoning into the show going, me too. You know, I've had a problem with my family, my school, my sports club. And I realised how many people are out there, boys, that are worrying alone. Mm. And there'll be people listening to us now that are worrying alone about something. And we've got to be better at being a little bit vulnerable, seeing vulnerability as a strength, because we've been fed a lie, us men, for so long now that we need to man up and shut up. It's really time now to man up and speak up.
1: Hey, guys, can I talk to you specifically about that, your friend, if you don't mind, who took his life 20 years ago? Because I think the specifics of the story when I first heard it's really rattled me, because he was someone that you knew very, very well, and then you had no idea that this was going on with him, which is so often the case, and particularly someone as emotionally intelligent and as empathic as you are. And then was it right that after he did it, you'd seen that he'd actually circled the date in his diary from a long way out?
3: Yeah, he took his own life on the day that his third and final child finished their HSC in Sydney, which is the year 12 exams. And he left drinks. I went up to the pub where Henry was celebrating with his mates, gave him $50, said, make sure you save 10 of the 50 to get home safely and buy everyone else a drink. And we never saw him again alive. And 1,000 people at his funeral. A couple of weeks later, all of us sitting there going, did you have a clue? Did you have any idea? And we didn't, because he wore that mask so tight. And so many men do the same thing. We just have been sold this lie of that we need to handle everything together. And boys, you've heard me speak before. It doesn't mean we burst into tears every 5 minutes or have big, deep and meaningful conversations all the time, but we should be able to have something in our arsenal and our chat to be able to say, hey, I need your help. I'm going through a bit of a tough time. And that's proper friendship. That's proper love. That's what you two have been able to give each other, as well as all the laughs. But that's the really important stuff. That's the stuff that you'll remember. That's the real stuff.
1: I need to say the Lifeline number. It's 13 11 14. Lifeline Australia is available 24 hours. If this conversation raises anything for you, I'd love to talk to you more about this, because I'm sure there's lots of people who've got lots of questions. All right, more with Will and Woody and Gus Wallen up next.
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4: 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Then the Heathers and Veronicas will be invited on board Ben and Liam's Heathers bus. 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Heathers the Musical lands in Adelaide on July 16. 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
1: I appreciate it.
0: If you want to go and check out the website, if you want to see Gussie's smiling face with us, we are in every Chemist Warehouse all over the country now promoting a wonderful thing. So good on you, mate. Great to hear your voice.
1: Good on you, boys.
0: Yes.
1: See you soon.
0: We'll see you soon, mate.
2: Bye, mate.
0: We love you, Gussie. Okay, bye.
3: When life gets big on you, it's Will and Woody for the drive home.
4: Is your wife Sam a bit of a sheriff? If you do something, she'll find it out eventually.
5: Depends on what it is.
4: My wife's hot on it. I was looking for a snack. There was nothing around. So I really started scouring their cupboards. I did find a packet of Cadbury baking chocolate chips. Yep. And I may have eaten 200 grams. Then 48 hours later, my wife's like, could you eat all the bacon? And I was like, gotcha. What the heck?
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1: I've been moving home. 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

0: Ben, is your wife Sam a bit of a sheriff? 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
0: 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And I may have eaten 200 grand. Then 48 hours later, my wife's like, did you eat all the bacon? 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
1: 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Go, what are you eating? Then I'll go, nothing. 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
18: Tell me what I need to know.
19: Good morning. I'm Brita Aylin. A 16-year-old boy has been arrested in regional Victoria after the remains of a 13-year-old girl were discovered in remote bushland in the state's west. Layla Jeffrey from Donald, which is around 3 hours from Melbourne, was reported missing last Sunday, with her body found on Thursday night. The teenage suspect from Swan Hill is believed to be known to both police and the young victim. The CEO of Telstra has spoken with the family of a South Australian person who died during Wednesday's network outage. It's after authorities confirmed the telco's issues weren't connected to the death. SA Police Commissioner Grant Stevens says their investigation shows the suggestion made on social media was wrong.
20: There were no issues in terms of being able to get onto 000 through the Telstra network at this time.
19: However, Telstra has acknowledged that the outage did prevent family members from being informed that their loved one was being taken to hospital and meant they did not have the opportunity to get there before the person passed. The Royal Commission into Anti-Semitism is questioning whether the social media app X should be banned in Australia. Lawyer Richard Lancaster, who's assisting the commissioner, ripped into the Elon Musk's platform for failing to appear at the inquiry. He says X is doing nothing to keep Australians safe from extreme anti-Semitism, terrorism and violent material. And US police have arrested 8 men over a terror plot to kill Donald Trump. The plan was to have a drone shoot the US president, the Israeli leader and Elon Musk at the UFC event at the White House. The men, aged between 19 and 32, are looking at 15 years in prison if convicted.
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19: Robert Irwin's been spotted with a rumoured love interest in New York. He was seen arriving at Hulu Studios with 25-year-old American wildlife photographer Ashley Scully.
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19: In sport, it was a Friday night thriller at Marvel, with Collingwood surging from behind to score twice in the dying minutes of the match and ultimately take down North Melbourne by just 4 points. A set-up from Nick Dacos allowed Tim Membry to slot the winning goal, further boosting the Pies' finals hopes. And Spain's up against Belgium in the FIFA World Cup quarterfinals, with the winner of this morning's match to face France in the semis. At last check, Spain was leading 1-0.
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19: Cloudy today with showers through the late morning and afternoon. We're looking at a top of 15 degrees. Tomorrow, more showers with a high of 16.

This is Kiss. Happy Saturday morning. You got Petho. How you doing? Hey, this weekend, you need to find some time to listen to Olivia Rodrigo's brand new album. It's called You Seem Pretty Sad for a Girl So In Love. And I'm telling you right now, it's comfortably the best album of the year. Topping all the charts, this is track two, my personal favourite song. It's called Stupid Song. Turn it up nice and loud. It's Kiss. Happy Saturday morning.

0: most stunning vocal in world music, Ariana Grande. This is her brand new single, Hate That I Made You Love Me. We're playing it for you next. Plus, iconic anthem out of Jason Derulo. Don't miss a moment. Happy Saturday morning.
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0: This is Kiss. How you doing? Hey, I get it. It's still early. You probably got this ringing in your head from last night. You know, the dance floor. You're ripping it up. I know you are. Josh Farwa's Like a Prayer, the Madonna iconic hit remixed into 2026. We'll play this for you next. Happy Saturday morning.
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25: Before Mean Girls, there was Heathers. 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And Ben and Liam want to take you to a night at the theatre. 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If that's you, head to kiss1023.com.au and tell us. 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Heather's the Musical lands in Adelaide on July 16. 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
26: 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It's free. Kiss. Kiss 1023. Tell me what I need to
27: know. Good morning. I'm Britt Aylin. Telstra has apologised to the family of a person who died during Wednesday's outage, despite authorities confirming the death was not connected to the network issues. It's after a South Australian senator said her office had been told the woman died after a failed attempt to contact 000. A SAPOL investigation found that the efforts to call emergency services had been successful. However, other problems with the network led to difficulties in informing family members that their loved one was in hospital, which meant they missed out on the opportunity to get there before she passed. In a statement, the telco extended sincere apologies to the family for the role it played in making a distressing day even worse. A 16-year-old Victorian boy has been arrested after police searching for a missing girl found human remains. The body is believed to be that of missing 13-year-old Layla Jeffrey, who disappeared last week, while two women in their 50s have also been questioned by detectives. More than 40 daycare centres across Victoria have been shut down, with the state's new childcare regulator using its powers for the first time to close the facilities for 90 days. Inspections of the Gabau family daycare sites found severe child safety risks. And Cold Chisel saxophonist Andy Bicker has died after a battle with cancer. He'd been with the band for more than 30 years, bringing songs like Rising Sun, My Baby and Saturday Night to life on stage. In a post on social media, the group wrote that he was an incredible musician who will be sorely missed.
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27: In sport, it was down to the wire between North Melbourne and Collingwood last night, but the Roos were ultimately unable to contain the Pies. 2 goals in the dying minutes of the match in front of a packed-out Marvel Stadium saw Collingwood turn the game around, claiming victory 89-85. The win boosts the Pies' finals hopes while pushing September further from reach for the Roos. And Spain's defeated Belgium 2-1 in this morning's FIFA World Cup semi-final.
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27: cloudy today with showers through the late morning and afternoon. We're looking at a top of 15 degrees. Tomorrow, more showers with a high of 16.

0: turns slowly. It's hard to say that I'd rather stay awake when I'm asleep, because my dreams are bursting at the seams.
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1: 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Kiss.

0: This is Kiss. Ivy's called through on 13 106.5. What's going on? What are you calling for?
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0: Oh, that's so cute. Hey, we'll keep this music going for you Saturday morning. Make that, you know, that early morning run even easier. New Religion, BB Rexha, it's Kiss.

0: On Kiss, we take you from Neo So Sick and put it next to Jeep. So last night, I finally made the time to sit down, watch Off Campus. I get it. It is good. This is why everyone's been talking about it for months. And this song in it, G-Flip's A Bed on Fire. Man, it's iconic, right? I'm addicted to it. We play it for you next, right here on Kiss.
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0: Justin Bieber going to be performing at the World Cup halftime show next weekend. Cannot wait for that. This is Kiss. Alex Warren's Fever Dream. We play this for you next, and then we throw this playlist back in history with an old school anthem out of Nelly, Kelly Rowland, Dilemma. I know, you know the one. Exactly what you need to hear this morning on your way to brunch. We do it next on Kiss.
1: Ready? Let's go. We're turning up the heat in Kiss's Cash, Cars and Stars.

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5: Adelaide traffic.
26: In Medindi, there's a crash on Robe Terrace at Walkerville Terrace, and in Fruville, a burst water main on Fullerton Road near Glen Osmond Road. 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The KISS cast showers today, heading for a top of 15. Currently it's 12 degrees. That's KISS traffic and weather together. Ben and Liam are back in breakfast weekdays from 6 on KISS 102.3.
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29: Morning, I'm Britt Allen. A teenager's been arrested and two women are being questioned by Victoria Police over the alleged murder of a 13-year-old girl. Authorities searching for missing Layla Jeffrey discovered human remains late Thursday. Detectives say while they're confident they've got those responsible in custody, the investigation is ongoing. Meantime, over in the UK, a 26-year-old man has been arrested on suspicion of murder after the death of former British MP Anne Widdecombe. The 78-year-old's body was found at her home in Devon on Thursday. She'd served as a Member of Parliament for 23 years before hitting the reality TV circuit. 12 people have been killed and more than 20 are missing in deadly wildfires in the southeast of Spain. It comes as Europe continues to swelter through heatwave conditions, the extreme weather leading to the temporary shutdown of a nuclear power plant in France. Back home, and the Royal Commission into Anti-Semitism is questioning whether the social media app X should be banned in Australia. Lawyer Richard Lancaster, who's assisting the commissioner, has ripped into Elon Musk's platform for failing to appear at the inquiry. He says X is doing nothing to keep Australians safe from extreme anti-Semitism and other violent material. And if you've got a bag of chickadees in the pantry, you might need to take it back for a refund. Snack Brands has issued an urgent recall on various sized packets of the snack sold at Woolies, Coles, IGA and convenience stores due to the presence of rubber. You can find details of the impacted products on the Food Standards Australia website.
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29: In sport, it was a Friday night thriller at Marvel Stadium, with Collingwood surging from behind to score twice in the dying minutes of the match and ultimately take down North Melbourne by just 4 points. A set-up from Nick Dacos saw Tim Membry slot the winning goal for the Pies. And Spain is through to the semi-finals at the FIFA World Cup after defeating Belgium 2-1 this morning. Fans erupting at a public watch party in Madrid. Spain will now face France on July 15. And that is the latest in news and sport.
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29: Cloudy today with showers through the late morning and afternoon. We're looking at a top of 15 degrees. Tomorrow, more showers with a high of...

This is Kiss. You got Petho. Happy Saturday morning. Hey, like me, no doubt you keep refreshing your Insta feed, wanting to see the details of Taylor Swift's wedding. Surely today's the day something leaks, right? Her latest single, Now, I Knew It, I Knew You. Play this up nice and loud.

0: the sort of anthem you need up nice and loud in the car as you head to your morning gym session. You booked it in. You can't cancel because there's cancellation fees, right? I get ya. So you need a big pump up out of Rihanna. Only girl in the world planned for you next right here on Kiss.
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1: Let's get the party started. 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

What a gorgeous vocal she has. Sienna Spyro on Kiss. 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

0: Home Wrecker. We play it for you next. And then I want a massive all-in karaoke session in your car, right? The moment I hit play on Jay-Z, Alicia Keys, Empire State of Mind, we are going to lose our minds. You know what I'm saying? Hey, we're going to have fun today. Yeah, this is Kiss.
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17: Delayed traffic. A couple of bursts, water mains about, one at Vale Park on Northeast Road near Milne Street, another in Fruville on Fullerton Road near Glen Osmond Road, and check your speed trimmer Parade Seaton. 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The KISS Cast showers today, heading for a top of 15. Currently it's 12 degrees. That's KISS Traffic and Weather together. Ben and Liam are back in breakfast weekdays from 6 on KISS 102.3.
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19: Tell me what I need to know.
20: Morning, I'm Britt Aylin. We'll start in the UK, where a man's been arrested on suspicion of murdering former British MP Anne Widdecombe. The 78-year-old, who served as a Conservative member from 1987 to 2010, died at her home in Devon on Thursday. Outgoing UK PM Keir Starmer's described her death as shocking news, saying that this is a time to put political differences aside.
21: Anne was a distinguished politician over many, many years with many achievements, and it's a huge, huge loss.
20: Meantime, in Victoria, a 16-year-old boy has been taken into custody after police searching for a missing girl found human remains. The body is believed to be that of 13-year-old Layla Jeffrey, who disappeared last week. Two women in their 50s have also been questioned by detectives. Telstra's apologised to the family of a person who died during Wednesday's outage, despite authorities confirming the death was not connected to the network issues. A SAPOL investigation found that efforts to call emergency services had been successful. However, other problems with the network led to difficulties in informing family members that their loved one was in hospital, which meant they missed out on the opportunity to get there before she passed. In a statement, the telco extended sincere apologies to the family for the role it played in making a distressing day even worse. And if you're afraid of flying, maybe block your ears for the next 10 or so seconds. A man's reportedly been saved from being sucked out of a window on a Ryanair flight after it shattered in mid-air. Fellow passengers say he was lifted from his seat with his wife holding onto his legs to stop him flying out of the plane. He's been treated in hospital for shock and friction burns.
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20: The King and Queen have held a secret family reunion with Harry, Meghan and the kids at Highgrove House. The last time Charles saw his grandchildren was in 2022 at Queen Elizabeth's Platinum Jubilee celebrations.
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20: In sport, it was down to the wire between North Melbourne and Collingwood, but despite a strong effort, the Roos were ultimately unable to contain the Pies. Goals from Nick Dacos and Tim Membry in the dying minutes of the match saw Collingwood turn the game around to claim victory 89-85. And Spain booked a ticket to the World Cup semi-finals after taking down Belgium 2-1 this morning. Here's how it played out on SBS.
22: The lights go down on the Belgian dream and the applause belongs to Spain.
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20: Cloudy today with showers through the late morning and afternoon. We're looking at a top of 15 degrees. Tomorrow, more showers with a high of 16.

You're on Kiss. You got Petho. How you doing? Happy Saturday morning. Hey, we get it. You're addicted to the World Cup. What I'm looking forward to is the halftime show of the final. We're talking Madonna, Chris Martin from Coldplay, and this guy, Justin Bieber, all performing

0: You need to find time this weekend, if you haven't already, to listen to Olivia Rodrigo's brand new album. It's called You Seem Pretty Sad for a Girl So In Love. Let me tell you, album of the year, hands down, right now. Nothing will compete with this. It is so good, every single song. And this is track number one, Drop Dead. Probably the best song on the whole album. Playing it for you next, right here on Kiss. Happy Saturday.
1: Traffic. A couple of burst water mains about, one at Vale Park on Northeast Road near Milne Street, another in Fruville on Fullerton Road near Glen Osmond Road, and check your speed trimmer Parade Seaton. 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The Kiss Cast showers today, heading for a top of 15. Currently it's 12 degrees. That's Kiss Traffic and Weather together. 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